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3: Tonight we'll have mostly clear skies with lows in the upper 40s. Tomorrow brings plenty of sunshine and highs near 73, though a southwest wind around 15 could gust as high as 30, so hold on to your hats. A few clouds drift in tomorrow night as lows settle into the low 50s. Wednesday offers more sun than clouds, highs again in the low 70s, and a gentler west wind at 10.
4: Are we getting enough sleep? It's time for us to answer a few questions. Number one, do you need an alarm to wake up every morning? On your days off, do you sleep an hour or more longer than you do on a normal work day? Do you ever nod off or feel like your eyes are heavy at inappropriate times, like at the movies, the bus or train, at church? Do you fall asleep on the couch watching TV at night? If you answered yes to three of those questions, you're not getting enough sleep, according to neurologist Dr. Nancy Collip from the Emory University Sleep Center. Now, she says, if this is you, do this. Head to bed 5 minutes earlier each night than the night before. In a week's time, you'll be getting 30 minutes more sleep at night, and that should do the trick. If not, you may need to see a sleep specialist to rule out things like sleep apnea or talk to a psychologist about anxiety issues that may be keeping you awake.
5: Intelligence for your life.
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5: Tonight we'll have mostly clear skies with lows in the upper 40s. Tomorrow brings plenty of sunshine and highs near 73, though a southwest wind around 15 could gust as high as 30, so hold on to your hats. A few clouds drift in tomorrow night as lows settle into the low 50s. Wednesday offers more sun than clouds, highs again in the low 70s, and a gentler west wind at 10.

0: Alrighty, from our Intelligence for Your Pets files, dogs adore the humans in their lives, you, and they're happy to provide unconditional love and constant companionship, and they appreciate it when you show gratitude, but there are certain human behaviors that dogs don't like. Here we go. First is hugging. In the wild, when one dog places their paw on another's back, the canine version of a hug, it's a way of establishing dominance. Hugging can make your dog feel threatened or challenged. Dogs also hate being taken on walks where they don't have a chance to explore their surroundings so they can sniff every tree, fire hydrant, patch of grass, stranger in their path. It's like their sniffing is like reading a good book for them. The lack of firsthand knowledge stresses them out. So even if the weather is cold or rainy, give your dog the chance to sniff for a couple of minutes. He'll be happier and more relaxed when you get home. Another thing dogs apparently dislike is playing dress-up. Some dogs will tolerate getting stuffed into a sweater, but they don't really get that you think it's cute. And they know it's that they're being squeezed into something that smells weird, feels funny, and it makes it harder for them to move. It also obstructs their body language, like raising the hair on the back of their neck as a warning to other dogs. If you stuff your dog into a sweater, take a quick picture, watch them carefully. If they seem uncomfortable, please take it off.
1: I-F-Y-L. The Intelligence for Your Life.
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on a warm summer's evening, on a train bound for nowhere, I met up with a gambler. We were both too tired to sleep, so we took turns of staring out the window at the darkness till boredom overtook us. And he began to speak. He said, "Son, I've made a life

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0: Dog Country is W267CO Sparta and WBOG Toma.
1: The U.S. Supreme Court has started a new term among several high-profile cases it'll take up. The High Court first heard arguments today in a case out of Colorado, weighing whether lawsuits seeking to hold fossil fuel companies responsible for climate change can move forward in state courts. An attorney for Boulder County, Kevin Russell, argued the case is about deception, not emissions, and therefore the protections the companies might enjoy under the Federal Clean Air Act don't apply.
2: Under our deception theory, they can continue to produce as much fossil fuels as they like and contribute to as much air pollution and greenhouse gas emissions as the market will bear when consumers are properly informed about the consequences of that decision.
1: Suncor and ExxonMobil are arguing federal law and the Clean Air Act prevent states from seeking damages for global greenhouse gas emissions. Also on the High Court's docket will be whether federal courts have the authority to review disputes involving veterans' benefits. President Trump's been back on the campaign trail today. NBC's Gabe Gutierrez reports Trump's visiting 17 states over 30 days ahead of the midterms.
3: Also making a new pocketbook pitch to voters, pledging $90 rebate checks to seniors on Medicare, and renewing his promise to give $5,000 checks to every adult if Republicans win in November, though that payout would require congressional approval.
1: Prior to leaving the White House this morning, Trump told reporters the U.S. is ready to help Russia after a lab worker died after possible exposure to pneumonic plague. Russian officials said at first a 28-year-old woman at an anti-plague research institute died from an unspecified form of the disease, then later said she died from pneumonia. Some reports say nearly 200 people have been quarantined due to possible exposure to the disease. In speaking with reporters today, President Trump also pointed at Arizona as the latest example of what he calls cheating with mail-in ballots. I'm Scott Carr.
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9: Tonight we'll have mostly clear skies with lows in the upper 40s. Tomorrow brings plenty of sunshine and highs near 73, though a southwest wind around 15 could gust as high as 30, so hold on to your hats. A few clouds drift in tomorrow night as lows settle into the low 50s. Wednesday offers more sun than clouds, highs again in the low 70s, and a gentler west wind at 10.
10: Boy, this is good news for me. The old adage is true now. With age comes wisdom. In fact, research in the journal Psychological Science is showing that adults in their 70s are much better at owning up to their mistakes and fixing them than people in their 20s and 30s. The researchers hooked up participants in both age groups to MRI machines. I love when they do this. They tested them on a series of facts and then went over any incorrect answers. And then study participants repeated the quiz. The result: the seniors ended up performing 57% better than the younger adults. And the electrical activity in their brains showed that older people paid more attention to their mistakes. They were better at mentally revising their wrong answers and storing the right ones. The researchers believe it's because experience and maturity makes older adults more patient and more interested in getting the facts right. Yay, us old people.
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7: Tonight we'll have mostly clear skies with lows in the upper 40s. Tomorrow brings plenty of sunshine and highs near 70.

0: 73, though a southwest wind around 15 could gust as high as 30, so hold on to your hats. A few clouds drift in tomorrow night as lows settle into the low 50s. Wednesday offers more sun than clouds, highs again in the low 70s, and a gentler west wind at 10.
1: If you're looking for a good restaurant, here are some great tips from the Washington Post food critic Tom Sitsema. If you're looking at online reviews, he says, don't trust anything older than a year. This critic says restaurants are like live theater. The cast and the scripts, they're constantly changing. As for Yelp, he says you're often getting information from anonymous sources with no credentials. So what can you trust? He says, use the transportation test, and I've never seen this. I love it. Are there lots of in-state license plates in the parking lot? That means locals like it. Then step inside the restaurant, especially if the parking lot has a mixture of high-end cars and jalopies. That means everybody likes it. Think of a seafood shack. You'll see people there in three-piece suits and others in bathing suits. However, if the parking lot has buses, that means it could be a tourist trap and you'll probably be overcharged for a mediocre meal.

George Strait, Keith Urban, Randy Travis. They all play here. Bog Country 101.3.

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4: Tonight, we'll have mostly clear skies with lows in the upper 40s. Tomorrow brings plenty of sunshine and highs near 73, though a southwest wind around 15 could gust as high as 30, so hold on to your hats. A few clouds drift in tomorrow night as lows settle into the low 50s. Wednesday offers more sun than clouds, highs again in the low 70s, and a gentler west wind at 10.
5: John Tesh with you. Intelligence for your pets. You and your pets actually here and now. Your dog calms you down, right? Well, we now know you have the same effect on your pets. This is according to the University of Helsinki. They found that just 10 minutes of contact between pets and their humans helps reduce pain and anxiety levels in both humans and dogs. And simple activities like taking your dog for a walk or bringing them to the park brings on relaxation. The study found that the more dogs are engaged in activities, the less fearful they are. That's because their brains release endorphins that boost their mood and lower their stress levels.
6: Intelligence for your life.
5: And just ahead, I have the experts' take on first date conversations. It turns out that some of the most popular topics, like your favorite movies, will hurt your chances of a second date. I'll tell you what to talk about instead. Stand by.
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2: 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So my neighbor Sam quit smoking at an Alex Gowen Hypnosis, and his wife Sarah lost 25 pounds. 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Didn't even believe it at first. Didn't feel like anything really happened, but the desire was completely gone. I went back for a weight loss hypnosis, and I went with my wife Emily, and I lost 33 pounds. Emily, who lost 31 pounds, brought her friend Mary to the weight loss program, and she lost 23. It just completely changed the way that we eat. Thank you, Alex Gowen.
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7: From our dating and relationship files, of course, one of the things people worry about most on a first date is what they're going to talk about. And according to Match.com, a date who talks too much about themselves or is negative, those are two of the biggest dating turnoffs. So here we go with the subjects relationship experts recommend. First, share a secret. A study in the Personality and Social Psychology Bulletin found that bringing up an embarrassing moment or coming clean about your fear of heights, for example, instantly prompts feelings of closeness because it makes you appear vulnerable and more approachable. Next, to double your chances of a second date, skip the chit-chat about your favorite movies and TV shows and talk about travel instead. Psychologist Dr. Richard Wiseman says, men and women have such different taste in movies that discussing them usually highlights their differences. But talking about great trips and potential bucket list vacations can help showcase what you have in common and make you seem attractive and adventurous.
8: Intelligence for your life with John Tesh.

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1: The U.S. Supreme Court has started a new term among several high-profile cases it'll take up. The High Court first heard arguments today in a case out of Colorado, weighing whether lawsuits seeking to hold fossil fuel companies responsible for climate change can move forward in state courts. An attorney for Boulder County, Kevin Russell, argued the case is about deception, not emissions, and therefore the protections the companies might enjoy under the Federal Clean Air Act don't apply.
2: Under our deception theory, they can continue to produce as much fossil fuels as they like and contribute to as much air pollution and greenhouse gas emissions as the market will bear when consumers are properly informed about the consequences of that decision.
1: Suncor and ExxonMobil are arguing federal law and the Clean Air Act prevents states from seeking damages for global greenhouse gas emissions. Also on the High Court's docket will be whether federal courts have the authority to review disputes involving veterans' benefits. President Trump's been back on the campaign trail today. NBC's Gabe Gutierrez reports Trump's visiting 17 states over 30 days ahead of the midterms.
3: Also making a new pocketbook pitch to voters, pledging $90 rebate checks to seniors on Medicare, and renewing his promise to give $5,000 checks to every adult if Republicans win in November, though that payout would require congressional approval.
1: Prior to leaving the White House this morning, Trump told reporters the U.S. is ready to help Russia after a lab worker died after possible exposure to pneumonic plague. Russian officials said at first a 28-year-old woman at an anti-plague research institute died from an unspecified form of the disease, then later said she died from pneumonia. Some reports say nearly 200 people have been quarantined due to possible exposure to the disease. In speaking with reporters today, President Trump also pointed at Arizona as the latest example of what he calls cheating with mail-in ballots. I'm Scott Carr.
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10: Okay, let's talk about our health, our career, and pretty much any important decision we're going to make this week. They're all related to the amount of sleep we got last night. First, experts say if you're sleep deprived, you're instantly more stressed. You know the feeling. In fact, a study from UC Berkeley found our anxiety level jumps 30% on average after just one night of no sleep. Researchers say this is because when your brain is desperate for rest, it perceives everything demanding your attention as a threat. Traffic, emails, meetings, even your boss, all of it, threat. Also, you'll be more likely to make bad decisions because according to the Academy of Management Journal, poor quality sleep has a significant negative impact on the brain's prefrontal cortex. That is the area involved with planning and decision-making. It also keeps us clear-headed and focused. So a lack of sleep, it means fuzzy thinking and a shorter attention span. That's why tired brains tend to look for distractions to help keep them awake. So instead of focusing on the task at hand, you'll likely spend most of your day scrolling through social media just to keep your eyes open. There's good news. Neuroscientist Dr. Gene Duffy says most people can absolutely offset the negative effects of an occasional night of poor sleep by just taking a 20-minute nap or going for a brisk walk. You'll get more blood pumping to the brain.
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2: Hi, this is Neil Day. So my neighbor Sam quit smoking at an Alex Goen Hypnosis, and his wife Sarah lost 25 pounds. So I went. 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Didn't even believe it at first. Didn't feel like anything really happened, but the desire was completely gone. I went back for a weight loss hypnosis, and I went with my wife Emily, and I lost 33 pounds. Emily, who lost 31 pounds, brought her friend Mary to the weight loss program, and she lost 23. It just completely changed the way that we eat. Thank you, Alex Goen.
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3: 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This product is not intended to diagnose, treat, cure, or prevent any disease.
8: Those of us who have been accused of being helicopter parents, guilty, we hover to ensure that our kids are protected and have everything they need to succeed in life, right? But now we know micromanaging a child who's already on the ball, motivated, actively focused on something, it can backfire and actually slow down their development. This comes from the Stanford Graduate School of Education. Lead researcher Jelena Obradovich says parents who are too hands-on can keep kids from learning to control their own behavior, their emotions, even their attention span. But when parents let kids take charge of an activity, like their science fair project, it lets kids practice self-regulation skills and build independence. For the study, elementary school kids sat with their parents doing various tasks. The result, when the kids were focused on a task and left to their own devices, they thrived, and they actually finished quickly. Bottom line, Dr. Obradovich says, it's absolutely okay for parents to help their kids be supportive, even suggest a few ideas. But once the child is fully engaged and immersed in what they're doing, she recommends backing off parents, grandparents, letting them do their thing. That can boost a child's confidence, boost their independence, and it will make them ultimately more successful for life.
9: Tell us what you think. Facebook.com/John Tesh.
8: If you want to dig deeper anytime, just go to Tesh.com, sign up for my free daily Intelligence for Your Life email. 52,000 people already get it every morning, and I read every reply they send back. Tesh.com.

were storming through the house that day, and I could tell she was leaving. And I thought, oh, she'll be back, till she turned around and pointed at the wall and said,

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1: The U.S. Supreme Court has started a new term among several high-profile cases it'll take up. The High Court first heard arguments today in a case out of Colorado, weighing whether lawsuits seeking to hold fossil fuel companies responsible for climate change can move forward in state courts. An attorney for Boulder County, Kevin Russell, argued the case is about deception, not emissions, and therefore the protections the companies might enjoy under the Federal Clean Air Act don't apply.
2: Under our deception theory, they can continue to produce as much fossil fuels as they like and contribute to as much air pollution and greenhouse gas emissions as the market will bear when consumers are properly informed about the consequences of that decision.
1: Suncor and ExxonMobil are arguing federal law and the Clean Air Act prevent states from seeking damages for global greenhouse gas emissions. Also on the High Court's docket will be whether federal courts have the authority to review disputes involving veterans' benefits. President Trump's been back on the campaign trail today. NBC's Gabe Gutierrez reports Trump's visiting 17 states over 30 days ahead of the midterms.
3: Also making a new pocketbook pitch to voters, pledging $90 rebate checks to seniors on Medicare, and renewing his promise to give $5,000 checks to every adult if Republicans win in November, though that payout would require congressional approval.
1: Prior to leaving the White House this morning, Trump told reporters the U.S. is ready to help Russia after a lab worker died after possible exposure to pneumonic plague. Russian officials said at first a 28-year-old woman at an anti-plague research institute died from an unspecified form of the disease, then later said she died from pneumonia. Some reports say nearly 200 people have been quarantined due to possible exposure to the disease. In speaking with reporters today, President Trump also pointed at Arizona as the latest example of what he calls cheating with mail-in ballots. I'm Scott Carr.
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1: 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This product is not intended to diagnose, treat, cure, or prevent any disease.
5: Welcome back to Intelligence for Your Life. John Chesh with you. And would you describe yourself as a competitive person? I would say I'm a competitive person. If so, you probably find yourself at the gym more often than your friends who are more laid back. Now, this is the conclusion of a new study by the University of Pennsylvania. They found that people who were really nice and encouraging of others were less likely to work out than people who were more cutthroat and competitive. And that was even when people were doing non-competitive activities like yoga or Pilates. Exercisers who focused on being better than their fellow gym goers or who were trying to beat their own personal best, they went to 90% more classes. So the researchers concluded people with a competitive streak in their personality are indeed more likely to exercise.
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7: 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For example, when food tasters want to create, food makers rather, want to create a new flavor of potato chip, they begin by hiring a panel of food tasters to create a map of that flavor's various tastes and smells. Food tasters are also needed to make sure any flavors created in a lab

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According to Indeed.com, the hiring agency, you'll need both a superior sense of taste and the communication skills of a food critic who can describe any food in extreme detail. If that sounds like you, you should try applying for part-time taste test positions offered by food manufacturing companies everywhere. You can find those on Indeed.com.

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Of course, that was back before the war. Yeah, your uncle and I made quite a pair, flying F-15s through hostile air. He went down, but they missed me by hair. He'd always stop right there.

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1: The U.S. Supreme Court has started a new term among several high-profile cases it'll take up. The High Court first heard arguments today in a case out of Colorado, weighing whether lawsuits seeking to hold fossil fuel companies responsible for climate change can move forward in state courts. An attorney for Boulder County, Kevin Russell, argued the case is about deception, not emissions, and therefore the protections the companies might enjoy under the Federal Clean Air Act don't apply.
2: Under our deception theory, they can continue to produce as much fossil fuels as they like and contribute to as much air pollution and greenhouse gas emissions as the market will bear when consumers are properly informed about the consequences of that decision.
1: Suncor and ExxonMobil are arguing federal law and the Clean Air Act prevents states from seeking damages for global greenhouse gas emissions. Also on the High Court's docket will be whether federal courts have the authority to review disputes involving veterans' benefits. President Trump's been back on the campaign trail today. NBC's Gabe Gutierrez reports Trump's visiting 17 states over 30 days ahead of the midterms.
3: Also making a new pocketbook pitch to voters, pledging $90 rebate checks to seniors on Medicare, and renewing his promise to give $5,000 checks to every adult if Republicans win in November, though that payout would require congressional approval.
1: Prior to leaving the White House this morning, Trump told reporters the U.S. is ready to help Russia after a lab worker died after possible exposure to pneumonic plague. Russian officials said at first a 28-year-old woman at an anti-plague research institute died from an unspecified form of the disease, then later said she died from pneumonia. Some reports say nearly 200 people have been quarantined due to possible exposure to the disease. In speaking with reporters today, President Trump also pointed at Arizona as the latest example of what he calls cheating with mail-in ballots. I'm Scott Carr.
4: John Tisch with you. I hold in my hand a simple prescription to beat stress. Are you ready? Watch TV.
5: What?
4: Yes. But you have to choose shows that either make you laugh or inspire you. If you're not laughing or inspired, it won't work. Researchers at the Max Planck Institute for Brain Sciences found that watching TV triggers something known as an empathetic response. Basically, when you see somebody else laughing, you feel happy. When you see somebody else being inspired, you feel inspired too, no matter if you're watching real people on a reality show or fictional characters. The fact is, their positive emotions spark the release of serotonin, and of course is the happiness hormone that boosts your mood and lowers stress. But the opposite happens when you watch a drama, whether it's a crime thriller or the news. In that case, scientists say our empathetic response is to experience the same stress we're seeing on screen. So there you go. You basically have a prescription now to watch more TV. The trick, however, choose shows that either make you laugh or inspire you.
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4: Coming up, you want to be more creative and productive? Take a break. Taking breaks throughout the day actually helps people get more done. But according to a study at Columbia University, it needs to be a special kind of break. I'll have the details. Stand by.

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4: The top seed in Tampa Bay Rays are up 2-0 in the American League Division Series against the Yankees, beating New York 5-2 with 4 runs in the fifth inning. Game 3 of the series is in New York Wednesday. The White Sox lead their best-of-five division series 2-0 after winning at Cleveland 4-3. The Guardians had a 2-0 lead in the first, but wound up at the plate 4-for-32 in this loss. The save to Grant Taylor of the White Sox, who needed just 7 pitches to get the last 4 outs. The 2 NL best-of-fives each continue Tuesday on FS1. A blowout in Monday Night Football. Atlanta wins at New Orleans 45-24. Bijan Robinson, 19 carries, 145 yards and 2 scores. His backup, Brian Robinson, had 3 touchdown runs. In the NHL, Dallas shut out San Jose 5-0. Ottawa, a 4-1 win at Boston. Tampa Bay beat the Flyers 4-1.
5: Tonight, we'll see mostly clear skies with lows near 48. Plenty of sunshine takes us through today, highs climbing into the mid-70s, and southwest winds at 15, gusting to 25. Comfortable tonight with lows near 50. Tomorrow brings a few passing clouds, highs near 71, and west winds near 10. Thursday turns partly cloudy with highs in the mid-60s before lows dip into the low 40s. Then, Friday, some clouds and a high in the upper 60s.
6: Here's a pretty simple piece of intel. You want to get more done? Just take more breaks. It works, according to recent Columbia University studies. But make sure those breaks are scheduled breaks, because when we know a break is coming, we feel more pressure to get things accomplished, so we buckle down and get focused, so we can move on to something new after that break. It all comes down to something called cognitive fixation. Cognitive fixation, because when we work for long periods without breaks, we tend to fixate on ideas that may not be working and repeatedly try to make them work. But when we know we have a mini deadline looming, we're more likely to come up with workable solutions. In the study, researchers gave participants tasks that involved problem solving and generating ideas. The result, those who had scheduled breaks were more focused and better at completing their tasks. They were also more innovative and imaginative. That's compared to those who were given breaks without warning and at random intervals. What's the best way to add scheduled breaks to your life? Here we go. Set a timer every 50 minutes and take a 10-minute break. Don't worry. Even if you're on a roll when the alarm goes off, stopping won't ruin your streak of good ideas. In fact, it's going to help, because experts say allowing your brain to rest lets those ideas percolate in your subconscious and gives you a chance to fine-tune your thoughts when you get back to work.
7: Intelligence for your life.
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0: Bog Country is W267CO Sparta and WBOG Toma.
1: President Trump says the U.S. is ready to help Russia after a lab worker died after possible exposure to the plague.
2: Anybody that has that kind of a problem, we're always letting down.
1: Russian officials said at first a woman at an anti-plague research institute died from an unspecified form of the disease, then later said the woman died from pneumonia. Some reports say nearly 200 people have been quarantined due to possible exposure. Vice President Vance is rallying in Alaska ahead of the midterms.
3: The Democrats are obsessed with this state this cycle. AOC and Kamala Harris and the rest of them, they see the last frontier as their last best hope to take America in a far left direction.
1: Vance was in Fairbanks on Monday for Senator Dan Sullivan, a Republican locked in a tight reelection campaign. Vance called Sullivan's challenger, Democrat Mary Peltola, a failure. Former American Idol contestant Caleb Flynn's been sentenced to life without parole in Ohio for murdering his wife. Prosecutors say Flynn shot his wife, Ashley Flynn, twice in the back of the head while she was in bed. He initially called 911 and claimed an intruder had shot her inside their home. Investigators allege Flynn killed his wife so he could continue a relationship with his mistress and benefit financially from her death. A jury found him guilty of murder and related charges after less than 3 hours of deliberation. A new report shows the 2025-2026 school year set the record for the most banned books. Nonprofit organization Pan America found there were almost 12,000 book bans in public schools across the country last school year. That number includes over 7,300 unique titles, with Stephen King leading the way as the most banned author. Texas topped the list with more than 8,100 book bans, while Florida came in second with over 3,200. I'm Tammy Trujillo.
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6: Tonight, we'll see mostly clear skies with lows near 48. Plenty of sunshine takes us through today. Highs climbing into the mid-70s. And southwest winds at 15, gusting to 25. Comfortable tonight with lows near 50. Tomorrow brings a few passing clouds, highs near 71, and west winds near 10. Thursday turns partly cloudy with highs in the mid-60s before lows dip into the low 40s. Then Friday, some clouds and a high in the upper 60s.
7: Are you having trouble staying awake and focusing when you need to, and struggling to fall asleep at night as well? You might want to switch up your light bulbs. Dr. Charles Seisler is chief of sleep and circadian disorders at Brigham and Women's Hospital. He's telling us certain light wavelengths interfere with our circadian rhythm. Of course, the internal clock that tells our bodies when to sleep, when to wake, when to eat. And that can trigger chronic sleep deprivation and raise our risk for heart disease and cancer. But other light wavelengths can help keep our sleep-wake cycle on track. So, when you want to stay awake and focused, Dr. Seisler recommends light bulbs that emit a lot of blue-white light, which interferes with production of the sleep hormone melatonin. So, for example, compact fluorescent bulbs, or those LEDs, or bulbs marketed specifically for wakefulness, like Lighting Sciences Awake and Alert Bulbs. And for bedrooms, or when you're winding down to sleep, try light bulbs with wavelengths at the yellow end of the spectrum, a color similar to a warm campfire or a sunset, which encourages relaxation and triggers melatonin production. So you think incandescent bulbs, warm, compact fluorescent lights, or a so-called sleep baby bulb. Those are very

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3: The top-seeded Tampa Bay Rays are up 2-0 in the American League Division Series against the Yankees, beating New York 5-2 with 4 runs in the 5th inning. Game 3 of the series is in New York Wednesday. The White Sox lead their best-of-5 division series 2-0 after winning at Cleveland 4-3. The Guardians had a 2-0 lead in the first, but wound up at the plate 4-for-32 in this loss. The save to Grant Taylor of the White Sox, who needed just 7 pitches to get the last 4 outs. The 2 NL best-of-5s each continue Tuesday on FS1. A blowout in Monday Night Football. Atlanta wins at New Orleans 45-24. Bijan Robinson, 19 carries, 145 yards and 2 scores. His backup, Brian Robinson, had 3 touchdown runs. In the NHL, Dallas shut out San Jose 5-0. Ottawa, a 4-1 win at Boston. Tampa Bay beat the Flyers 4-1.
4: Tonight, we'll see mostly clear skies with lows near 48. Plenty of sunshine takes us through today, highs climbing into the mid-70s, and southwest winds at 15, gusting to 25. Comfortable tonight with lows near 50. Tomorrow brings a few passing clouds, highs near 71, and west winds near 10. Thursday turns partly cloudy with highs in the mid-60s before lows dip into the low 40s. Then, Friday, some clouds and a high in the upper 60s.
5: Alrighty, get ready for the Botox report. While you're getting Botox for your wrinkles, now you may want to get a few jabs in your knees, too. A study in the American Journal of Sports Medicine looked at people who had a type of knee joint pain common in active people. The researchers found that when Botox was injected into a muscle that runs along the side of the hip down to the knee, 69% of patients felt better. This works by basically turning off one muscle to make another stronger, one in the glutes. And when the hip muscles come back online, both muscles were similar in strength rather than one being weak. The pain is common for runners and cyclists who overuse the muscle that runs from the hip down to the knee and underuse their glutes. If you don't want to resort to Botox, physical therapist David Reavy recommends working on exercise that builds your butt strength so you're not overly relying on your hip muscles.
6: Intelligence for your life.
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1: President Trump is visiting Deep Red, Nebraska for another rally ahead of the midterm elections.
2: But with your support, just 29 days from now, Nebraska is going to defeat the radical left Democrats once again. And on November 3rd, we're going to send Pete Ricketts back to the United States Senate.
1: He's speaking to supporters in Grand Island in support of Senator Pete Ricketts and other Republicans running in the state. Trump warned about turning power over to the Democrats, saying again this is one of the most important midterm elections ever. Former American Idol contestant Caleb Flynn's been sentenced to life without parole in Ohio for murdering his wife. Flynn maintained his innocence in a tearful statement before Judge Jeanine Pratt handed down her sentence.
3: Your actions, Mr. Flynn, were abhorrent. The layers of deceit, manipulation, and cruelty that you have shown are quite obviously impossible to fathom.
1: Pratt also told Flynn he used his faith to manipulate the lives of others. Prosecutors say he shot his wife Ashley twice in the back of the head while she was in bed. He initially called 911, claiming an intruder had shot her inside their home. Investigators allege Flynn killed his wife so he could continue a relationship with his mistress and benefit financially from her death. The Pentagon says that Nadel Hassan, the former Army psychiatrist sentenced to death for the 2009 mass shooting at Fort Hood, Texas, will be executed by firing squad. The move marks the first U.S. military execution in more than six decades. In a statement, Pentagon spokesperson Sean Parnell said Defense Secretary Pete Hegseth recommended the execution, which was then approved by President Trump. Military officials haven't announced when or where the execution will take place. The Falcons destroyed the Saints 45-24 on Monday Night Football to close out Week 4 from the Big Easy. Week 5 kicks off with a showdown in the Lone Star State. The Cowboys square off against the Buccaneers on Thursday Night Football. I'm Tammy Trujillo.
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6: Tonight, we'll see mostly clear skies with lows near 48. Plenty of sunshine takes us through today, highs climbing into the mid-70s, and southwest winds at 15 gusting to 25. Comfortable tonight with lows near 50. Tomorrow brings a few passing clouds, highs near 71, and west winds near 10. Thursday turns partly cloudy with highs in the mid-60s before lows dip into the low 40s. Then Friday, some clouds and a high in the upper 60s.
7: All right, if you listen to this show often, then you're familiar with the intelligence that says you will get dressed 10 times faster when you plan your outfit the night before, right? Well, registered dietitian Carrie Glassman says we should be doing the same thing with our meals, because the hemming and the hawing while you're standing in front of the fridge waiting for something to look appetizing is what leads us to overeat and or eat unhealthy foods. She says that may be one of the biggest things to wreck a diet, because if nothing looks good in that moment, you're going to grab a bag of chips, order takeout, or go through the drive-thru. But according to Carnegie Mellon University, if you plan your meals at night for the next day when you're not hungry, you're going to think more rationally rather than being influenced by a craving. I love this. It works. I'm going to try it. Bottom line is easy on this, too. We need to try to plan our meals the night before.
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4: The top-seeded Tampa Bay Rays are up 2-0 in the American League Division Series against the Yankees, beating New York 5-2 with 4 runs in the 5th inning. Game 3 of the series is in New York Wednesday. The White Sox lead their best-of-5 division series 2-0 after winning at Cleveland 4-3. The Guardians had a 2-0 lead in the first, but wound up at the plate 4-for-32 in this loss. The save to Grant Taylor of the White Sox, who needed just 7 pitches to get the last 4 outs. The 2 NL best-of-5s each continue Tuesday on FS1. A blowout in Monday Night Football. Atlanta wins at New Orleans 45-24. Bijan Robinson, 19 carries, 145 yards and 2 scores. His backup, Brian Robinson, had 3 touchdown runs. In the NHL, Dallas shut out San Jose 5-0. Ottawa, a 4-1 win at Boston. Tampa Bay beat the Flyers 4-1.
5: Tonight, we'll see mostly clear skies with lows near 48. Plenty of sunshine takes us through today, highs climbing into the mid-70s, and southwest winds at 15 gusting to 25. Comfortable tonight with lows near 50. Tomorrow brings a few passing clouds, highs near 71, and west winds near 10. Thursday turns partly cloudy with highs in the mid-60s before lows dip into the low 40s. Then Friday, some clouds and a high in the upper 60s.
6: Once and for all, let's just embrace this. Your liver is your body's MVP. It filters out toxins. It helps you burn fat and balance your blood sugar. It also helps sweep waste out of your system and helps you absorb nutrients. So, how can you help your liver? Well, first, get 20 minutes of moderate exercise or activity every day. That could be a swim in the pool or biking or brisk walking or playing pickleball, stuff like that. According to the journal Sports Medicine, moderate exercise activates a pathway that speeds up the breakdown of fat in your liver. Also, you can season more meals with parsley and cilantro. Those herbs contain essential oils that your liver uses to break down toxins. Again, cilantro and parsley. In fact, a study found that people who sprinkled 5 tablespoons of parsley and cilantro on their meals every day, they had significantly lower toxin levels in their bloodstream within a week. Your liver will thank you.

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Bog Country 101.3. It's why you're here.

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1: President Trump is back at the White House after visiting Deep Red, Nebraska on Monday for another rally ahead of the midterm elections. He spoke in Grand Island in support of Senator Pete Ricketts and other Republicans running in the state. Trump warned about turning power over to Democrats, saying again that this is one of the most important midterm elections ever. Today he'll be in Baltimore, Maryland, and is set to speak at the Sparrows Point Shipyard at an event hosted by defense technology firm Anduril Industries. SpaceX rose 8% on Monday, making CEO and founder Elon Musk a trillionaire once again. The jump comes as SpaceX has been benefiting from AI infrastructure and other related agreements, Starship and NeoCloud government contracts. The U.S. Supreme Court is declining to hear an appeal from convicted Charleston, South Carolina church shooter Dylan Roof. Mark Mayfield has that story.
2: The High Court's decision came on the first day of its new term. Roof was found guilty of opening fire on a group of African-American parishioners at Mother Emanuel AME Church back in 2015, killing nine. He argued that his conviction and death sentence should be overturned because of alleged judicial bias during the case. Lower courts previously rejected those claims, and Roof remains on federal death row as his appeals continue. I'm Mark Mayfield.
1: President Trump is offering help to Russia after a lab worker there died after possibly being exposed to the plague. Russian officials said at first a woman at an anti-plague research institute died from an unspecified form of the disease, then later said she died from pneumonia. Some 200 people are reportedly in quarantine for possible exposure. Worldwide life expectancy is almost back to pre-COVID pandemic levels. The World Health Organization releasing a report on global health estimates. It shows the average person lived to 73.3 years in 2023. Life expectancy was 73.4 years just prior to the pandemic in 2019. Non-communicable diseases accounted for about three-quarters of deaths in 2023. That's much higher than the 58% in the year 2000. Cardiovascular diseases remain the leading cause of death. I'm Tammy Trujillo.
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4: Tonight, we'll see mostly clear skies with lows near 48. Plenty of sunshine takes us through today, highs climbing into the mid-70s, and southwest winds at 15 gusting to 25. Comfortable tonight with lows near 50. Tomorrow brings a few passing clouds, highs near 71, and west winds near 10. Thursday turns partly cloudy with highs in the mid-60s before lows dip into the low 40s. Then Friday, some clouds and a high in the upper 60s.
5: Boy, do I have some good news for you. John Tesh with you. Here's some intelligence for your body. A little chocolate a day can keep the neurologist away. So it's intel for your brain. Even better, right? This is according to a review of studies published in the journal Frontiers in Nutrition. It found that regularly snacking on cocoa-based treats can help protect the brain from cognitive decline. This is fantastic news. The benefits come from chocolate's antioxidants and iron, which increase blood flow to parts of the brain that are most affected by aging. If you start eating a little chocolate every day now, it's going to have a cumulative effect, improving vital thinking skills over time. It also has short-term advantages. Eating cocoa helped young, healthy adults perform better on tough cognitive tests almost immediately because it improves attention, working memory, and verbal skills. As we always say, dark chocolate has more antioxidants than milk chocolate, but milk chocolate does contain some.
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5: And coming up in a moment, your dog can't talk, but they can definitely read how you're feeling. Whether you're happy to see them or angry, they chew your favorite shoes. Your dog knows. Your dog knows all. We'll share the latest research next.

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1: Ozempic GLP-1s. Every day the same thought haunts you. What if I stop? The British Medical Journal says most gain every pound back 4 times faster. Why? The shot quiets your appetite. 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The Journal of the American Medical Association found adding behavior therapy to GLP-1s nearly tripled the results. Tripled. And Goan Hypnosis is behavior therapy concentrated, a sequence patented in 2002 for rewiring the subconscious, engineered to kill cravings, food, or cigarettes, leave you full on half the food, take off 10, 20, 30 pounds or more with no willpower. 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
2: The top-seeded Tampa Bay Rays are up 2-0 in the American League Division Series against the Yankees, beating New York 5-2 with 4 runs in the 5th inning. Game 3 of the series is in New York Wednesday. The White Sox lead their best-of-5 division series 2-0 after winning at Cleveland 4-3. The Guardians had a 2-0 lead in the first, but wound up at the plate 4-for-32 in this loss. The save to Grant Taylor of the White Sox, who needed just 7 pitches to get the last 4 outs. The 2 NL best-of-5s each continue Tuesday on FS1. A blowout in Monday Night Football. Atlanta wins at New Orleans 45-24. Bijan Robinson, 19 carries, 145 yards and 2 scores. His backup, Brian Robinson, had 3 touchdown runs. In the NHL, Dallas shut out San Jose 5-0. Ottawa, a 4-1 win at Boston. Tampa Bay beat the Flyers 4-1.
3: Tonight, we'll see mostly clear skies with lows near 48. Plenty of sunshine takes us through today, highs climbing into the mid-70s, and southwest winds at 15, gusting to 25. Comfortable tonight with lows near 50. Tomorrow brings a few passing clouds, highs near 71, and west winds near 10. Thursday turns partly cloudy with highs in the mid-60s before lows dip into the low 40s. Then, Friday, some clouds and a high in the upper 60s.
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0: Leroy the dog. I got to be careful because he's listening. And if you've ever felt like your dog knows when you're happy or sad, experts say you're right, and there's brain scan evidence to prove this. A study published in the journal iScience used MRIs to scan the brains of dogs while they were shown images of human faces expressing different emotions: neutral, happy, angry, fearful, and sad. And the results were surprising. When dogs saw happy faces, two specific brain regions activated. One's involved in processing emotions and rewards and memory. The researchers say the ability to read human emotion has been honed over thousands of years that dogs have been living alongside man. So they've gotten really good at it. And their ability is unusual in the animal world. Even chimpanzees don't read human emotions as well as dogs do. But the researchers say we're not always as good at reading how our dogs are feeling. We have the same capacity to understand them. We just need to pay closer attention.
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1: President Trump is back at the White House after visiting Deep Red, Nebraska on Monday for another rally ahead of the midterm elections. He spoke in Grand Island in support of Senator Pete Ricketts and other Republicans running in the state. Trump warned about turning power over to Democrats, saying again that this is one of the most important midterm elections ever. Today he'll be in Baltimore, Maryland, and is set to speak at the Sparrows Point Shipyard at an event hosted by defense technology firm Anduril Industries. SpaceX rose 8% on Monday, making CEO and founder Elon Musk a trillionaire once again. The jump comes as SpaceX has been benefiting from AI infrastructure and other related agreements, Starship and NeoCloud government contracts. The U.S. Supreme Court is declining to hear an appeal from convicted Charleston, South Carolina church shooter Dylan Roof. Mark Mayfield has that story.
2: The High Court's decision came on the first day of its new term. Roof was found guilty of opening fire on a group of African-American parishioners at Mother Emanuel AME Church back in 2015, killing nine. He argued that his conviction and death sentence should be overturned because of alleged judicial bias during the case. Lower courts previously rejected those claims, and Roof remains on federal death row as his appeals continue. I'm Mark Mayfield.
1: President Trump is offering help to Russia after a lab worker there died after possibly being exposed to the plague. Russian officials said at first a woman at an anti-plague research institute died from an unspecified form of the disease, then later said she died from pneumonia. Some 200 people are reportedly in quarantine for possible exposure. Worldwide life expectancy is almost back to pre-COVID pandemic levels. The World Health Organization releasing a report on global health estimates. It shows the average person lived to 73.3 years in 2023. Life expectancy was 73.4 years just prior to the pandemic in 2019. Non-communicable diseases accounted for about three-quarters of deaths in 2023. That's much higher than the 58% in the year 2000. Cardiovascular diseases remain the leading cause of death. I'm Tammy Trujillo.
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4: Tonight, we'll see mostly clear skies with lows near 48. Plenty of sunshine takes us through today, highs climbing into the mid-70s, and southwest winds at 15 gusting to 25. Comfortable tonight with lows near 50. Tomorrow brings a few passing clouds, highs near 71, and west winds near 10. Thursday turns partly cloudy with highs in the mid-60s before lows dip into the low 40s. Then Friday, some clouds and a high in the upper 60s.
5: Alrighty, we're digging into our sleep intelligence files, and I have two new sleep tips for when you're traveling, because it's notoriously hard to sleep when you're somewhere new, right? Sleep expert Dr. Michael Bruce, our buddy, says the stress of travel, cramped seats, and time zone changes wreak havoc on the amount of quality sleep we get away from home. So try these sleep hacks on your next trip. First, on the plane, if you can, get a window seat on the same side of the plane as the side of the bed you sleep on. Turns out leaning into the wall on that side is going to feel more natural. You'll be able to go to sleep. At your hotel, Dr. Bruce, our sleep expert, says it takes about 2 days to get used to the sounds, smells, and temperature of a new environment. He says sleeping on a different mattress than you're used to is like wearing new shoes for the first time. Your body has to get used to it. And this surprised me, but he says don't go for the room with the biggest mattress, because the bigger the bed, the more likely it is to sag and be soft. And adjust the room temperature to between 68 and 70 degrees. That's the temperature at which your body gets the most quality sleep, because it allows your core temperature to drop. Thank you, Dr. Bruce.
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3: The top seeded Tampa Bay Rays are up 2-0 in the American League Division Series against the Yankees, beating New York 5-2 with 4 runs in the 5th inning. Game 3 of the series is in New York Wednesday. The White Sox lead their best of 5 division series 2-0 after winning at Cleveland 4-3. The Guardians had a 2-0 lead in the first, but wound up at the plate 4-for-32 in this loss. The save to Grant Taylor of the White Sox, who needed just 7 pitches to get the last 4 outs. The 2 NL best of fives each continue Tuesday on FS1. A blowout in Monday Night Football. Atlanta wins at New Orleans 45-24. Bijan Robinson, 19 carries, 145 yards and 2 scores. His backup, Brian Robinson, had 3 touchdown runs. In the NHL, Dallas shut out San Jose 5-0. Ottawa, a 4-1 win at Boston. Tampa Bay beat the Flyers 4-1.
4: Tonight, we'll see mostly clear skies with lows near 48. Plenty of sunshine takes us through today, highs climbing into the mid-70s, and southwest winds at 15 gusting to 25. Comfortable tonight with lows near 50. Tomorrow brings a few passing clouds, highs near 71, and west winds near 10. Thursday turns partly cloudy with highs in the mid-60s before lows dip into the low 40s. Then, Friday, some clouds and a high in the upper 60s.

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1: President Trump heads to Maryland today to speak at an event hosted by defense technology firm Anduril Industries. It comes a day after he visited Deep Red, Nebraska for another rally ahead of the midterm elections. Vice President J.D. Vance has rallied in Fairbanks, Alaska for Senator Dan Sullivan, a Republican locked in a close re-election campaign. Vance says Democrats are vying hard for Alaska.
2: The Democrats are obsessed with this state this cycle. AOC and Kamala Harris and the rest of them, they see the last frontier as their last best hope to take America in a far left direction.
1: Some celebrities are fired up over the November 3rd election.
3: At a rally to get people excited about the November 3rd election, Robert De Niro showed up.
4: When masked and armed ICE thugs stalk our polling places, what do we say to them? Keep your hands off our vote.
3: He had some choice words for President Trump.
4: And when that coward, that piece of Donald Trump.
3: Mark Ruffalo also was there.
4: They're going to try and stop us from taking our country back, and we're not going to let them.
3: Ruffalo also spoke about his role as the Hulk.
5: I'm going to Hulk out. You won't like me when I'm angry.
3: The message was, hands off our vote. I'm Jason Campadonia.
1: Protests are growing amid a rape investigation at a Cornell University fraternity. Yesterday, hundreds of Cornell students took part in a demonstration to protest the university's handling of the alleged rape in 2024. The case was recently reopened after the former student filed a civil suit alleging she was drugged and raped by seven members of the Chi Phi fraternity. Former American Idol contestant Caleb Flynn has been sentenced to life without parole in Ohio for murdering his wife. Mark Mayfield with details.
6: Prosecutors say Flynn shot his wife Ashley Flynn twice in the back of the head while she was in bed. He initially called 911 and claimed an intruder had shot her inside their Ohio home. Investigators allege Flynn killed his wife so he could continue a relationship with his mistress and benefit financially from her death.
1: I'm Jennifer Kuiper.
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8: Today we're looking at mainly sunny skies with highs near 75. Southwest winds around 15 will gust to 25. Tonight stays mostly clear as lows approach 50. Tomorrow brings sunshine with a few clouds, highs in the low 70s, and a west wind at 10. Mostly clear again tomorrow night with lows dropping to the low 40s. Then, on Thursday, expect a mix of sun and clouds, a high in the mid-60s, and lows around the low 40s.

31 years ago from his album What a Way to Live. Gonna get a life. Mark Chestnut, Bog Country 101.3. Good morning. Welcome. I'm the early bird, Robin John. Welcome to Tuesday. Toby Keith. Got a lot of great tunes for you this morning.

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0: Barbara. Barbara Mandrell, if loving you is wrong, I don't want to be right. On Bog Country 101.3, again, good morning and welcome. We are 12 to 15 degrees warmer this morning than yesterday. We had that frost advisory yesterday. Not this morning. 49 at Fort McCoy right now. Volk Field and Camp Douglas at 50. We're looking for high near 75. How do we get that warm? South wind. Breezy south wind, in fact. 10 to 15, gusting up to 25 or better today. So be aware of that. But yeah, a lot of sunshine. I saw some clouds moving in this morning. Or not moving in, they were there. But the moon was about a quarter, half or a quarter. But it looked like one of those Halloween photos at night, the way the clouds blocked it out and it was coming through. And man, Halloween, 3 weeks from this Saturday, just like that. Yeah, it's the 6th of October already. All right, a quick 2.5 minute break. Get back into the music. Billy Currington, George Strait, T.G. Shepherd, and Faith Hill's around here somewhere. She and Tim have their 30th wedding anniversary this Saturday. More on that coming up. Bog Country 101.3.
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0: Number one in January of 1996. So over 30 years ago. It matters to me. Faith Hill on Bog Country 101.3. What a year 1996 was for both Faith and Tim. I mentioned before we played her that Tim and Faith were celebrating their anniversary this Saturday. It's today. Their 30th wedding anniversary, October 6th, 1996, a secret wedding. They invited family and friends to Rayville, Louisiana, telling them they were gathering for a charity softball game and concert. Instead of playing softball, the couple stepped off a touring bus wearing wedding attire, and they got married under a tree in Tim's aunt's backyard with a minister present. Yeah, how did the proposal go? It was in a dressing room trailer in June of 1996 at a country music festival in Colorado. Tim had to run on stage to perform. Faith wrote her answer in lipstick on the mirror inside his dressing room case. So when he came back after his performance, it said, "Yes, I'm going to be your wife." And that was in June of 96. Well, they got married October 6th, 1996, exactly 30 years ago today. Tim and Faith, McGraw and Hill, and $3 later. 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
3: The top-seeded Tampa Bay Rays are up 2-0 in the American League Division Series against the Yankees, beating New York 5-2 with 4 runs in the 5th inning. Game 3 of the series is in New York Wednesday. The White Sox lead their best-of-5 division series 2-0 after winning at Cleveland 4-3. The Guardians had a 2-0 lead in the first, but wound up at the plate 4-for-32 in this loss. The save to Grant Taylor of the White Sox, who needed just 7 pitches to get the last 4 outs. The 2 NL best-of-5s each continue Tuesday on FS1. A blowout in Monday Night Football. Atlanta wins at New Orleans 45-24. Bijan Robinson, 19 carries, 145 yards and 2 scores. His backup, Brian Robinson, had 3 touchdown runs. In the NHL, Dallas shut out San Jose 5-0. Ottawa, a 4-1 win at Boston. Tampa Bay beat the Flyers 4-1.
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5: Today we're looking at mainly sunny skies with highs near 75. Southwest winds around 15 will gust to 25. Tonight stays mostly clear as lows approach 50. Tomorrow brings sunshine with a few clouds, highs in the low 70s, and a west wind at 10. Mostly clear again tomorrow night with lows dropping to the low 40s. Then, on Thursday, expect a mix of sun and clouds, a high in the mid-60s, and lows around the low 40s.

Martina, Willie, and Winona. We're on a first-name basis. 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

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We are going to have an above average fall day temperature-wise, mid-70s for a high. Give or take 50 degrees right now. Our 8 o'clock news in 8 minutes on Bog Country.

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1: President Trump is targeting diesel prices with a new executive order. It allows access to tax-free red-dyed diesel for any reason until the end of this year. As Tammy Trujillo reports,
2: red-dyed and regular diesel are the same quality, but the red-dyed variety is for off-road uses only, like tractors.
1: The move comes as diesel prices continue to hover above $6.30 a gallon, according to AAA. New York City Council members have grilled AI leaders from OpenAI, Meta, Anthropic, and Google during a hearing. When asked to quantify the risk of a catastrophic AI failure, an OpenAI executive said she could not give a number, prompting the council speaker to call the answer flippant. The companies say they are committed to safety but cannot guarantee AI systems will always follow safeguards or that they would accept legal responsibility for harm. President Trump says the U.S. stands ready to help Russia after a lab worker died following possible exposure to plague. Russian officials initially said a woman at an anti-plague research institute died from an unspecified form of the disease. They later said the woman died from pneumonia. According to some reports, nearly 200 people had been quarantined due to possible exposure. While speaking to supporters in Nebraska yesterday, President Trump said Iran should attack California. He argued America's war against Iran is worth making sacrifices.
3: It's a small price to pay for keeping the world safe, keeping our country safe. They can take out a city. Let them take out Los Angeles. Let them take out San Diego.
1: California Governor Gavin Newsom has condemned Trump's comment. The Nobel Prize in Physics is going to an American professor. Mark Mayfield with that.
4: The Royal Swedish Academy of Sciences announced this morning that it had awarded University of Wisconsin-Madison professor Francis Halsen this year's prize for his work on the Ice Cube Neutrino Observatory in the South Pole, as well as the discovery of high-energy neutrinos of astrophysical origin.
1: I'm Jennifer Kuiper.
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8: A lacrosse man has been sentenced to 6.5 years in federal prison for fentanyl and meth distribution. 27-year-old Traeger Sander will be on federal probation for 5 years after he is released. Sander distributed more than 40 grams of fentanyl and more than a kilo of meth. He pled guilty to the charge in June. It was part of a large Madison trafficking organization. Turning the former La Crosse Northside Library into a Northside Neighborhood Center will go before the City Council tonight. The plan would include a historic display, flexible gathering space, computer access, meeting and children's reading rooms, fine arts space, and community health area. The Council will also consider increasing sewer utility rates by the rate of inflation next year to pay for a Clean Water Fund loan. The Mississippi River Bridge from DeSoto to Lansing, Iowa will reopen a month from today. A specific opening time on that day will be announced later this month. The bridge was originally scheduled to be closed through next spring. The bridge was closed late last year and demolished in December. A free ferry with about 550 cars a day this past summer has been running in the bridge's place since last November. That'll end when the bridge reopens. A Sparta schools survey on what the district should do after April's failed referendum to go over state spending caps is out. Superintendent Sam Russ says their finances, even if they ask for another referendum to go over the caps, they'll still have a budget shortfall.
9: It's really looking at the priorities of what the community feels the school district should be focused on, because that is the number one reason why we're excited about this, regardless of the referendum outcome, whether or not we go or not. It's really about where does the community see the most value that the school district can put towards, because we do have limited funds, and we're looking for the community's input about where we should delegate those funds.
8: Russ says a July community workshop led to survey options of going over the caps for $1.5 million a year at a cost of $76 a year for the owner of a $200,000 home. $2 million a year at a cost of $118 a year for that homeowner, and $2.5 million a year at a cost of $168 a year for that homeowner. Last April's failed referendum asked for $1.8 million a year. Deadline to fill out the survey is a week from Monday. The earliest the district could try another referendum to go over the caps is April. To get a second survey for a second adult in your home, email communications@spartan.org. La Crosse police had more than 1,100 calls for service during Oktoberfest. It included a person who used a dumbbell and metal pole to destroy several items after they were upset with a family member who had friends over and were loud. A person who was making statements about stabbing themselves were arrested after police used a foam baton round and taser, and two people brandishing a gun. 45 people were arrested. And now you're up to date. Craig Otto, Magnum Media News.
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11: Today we're looking at mainly sunny skies with highs near 75. Southwest winds around 15 will gust to 25. Tonight stays mostly clear as lows approach 50. Tomorrow brings sunshine with a few clouds, highs in the low 70s, and a west wind at 10. Mostly clear again tomorrow night with lows dropping to the low 40s. Then, on Thursday, expect a mix of sun and clouds, a high in the mid-60s, and lows around the low 40s.

Shania, man, I feel like a woman. Bog Country 101.3, we'll see how you feel tomorrow morning at this time. That's if you stay up to watch the Brewers tonight. 9 o'clock, first pitch from San Diego. Going for the sweep. Blake Shelton here.

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1: Coffee black, cigarette. 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First thing every morning that I do is start missing you.

0: log country. Some broken hearts never mend. 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Well, this is the time of year where you can watch the Wisconsin Badgers, Green Bay Packers, Milwaukee Brewers, and Milwaukee Bucks, all in a three-day span. The Milwaukee Bucks opened their preseason last night with a loss to Minnesota. I think it was about 20 points or so, but it's the first time in 14 seasons that the Bucks do not have Giannis Antetokounmpo. He was traded to Miami in June. Yeah, 13-year career with the Milwaukee Bucks, and he holds virtually all of the scoring records, rebounding records, you name it. So, it's on to the Brewers tonight, 9 o'clock, San Diego. Can they sweep the Padres? Well, we'll talk more about this later this morning. We'll take a quick Fox Sports break and get back into it with somebody who's angry all the time. You'll know what I mean when it gets here. A Bog Country Tuesday morning, 101.3.
1: Ozempic, GLP-1s, every day the same thought haunts you. What if I stop? The British Medical Journal says most gain every pound back 4 times faster. Why? The shot quiets your appetite.

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2: The top seeded Tampa Bay Rays are up 2-0 in the American League Division Series against the Yankees, beating New York 5-2 with 4 runs in the 5th inning. Game 3 of the series is in New York Wednesday. The White Sox lead their best of 5 division series 2-0 after winning at Cleveland 4-3. The Guardians had a 2-0 lead in the first, but wound up at the plate 4-for-32 in this loss. The save to Grant Taylor of the White Sox, who needed just 7 pitches to get the last 4 outs. The 2 NL best of fives each continue Tuesday on FS1. A blowout in Monday Night Football. Atlanta wins at New Orleans 45-24. Bijan Robinson, 19 carries, 145 yards and 2 scores. His backup, Brian Robinson, had 3 touchdown runs. In the NHL, Dallas shut out San Jose 5-0. Ottawa, a 4-1 win at Boston. Tampa Bay beat the Flyers 4-1.
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3: Millions of dollars in property tax increases.
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3: 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Crowley raised property taxes in Milwaukee County.
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11: Today we're looking at mainly sunny skies with highs near 75. Southwest winds around 15 will gust to 25. Tonight stays mostly clear as lows approach 50. Tomorrow brings sunshine with a few clouds, highs in the low 70s, and a west wind at 10. Mostly clear again tomorrow night, with lows dropping to the low 40s. Then, on Thursday, expect a mix of sun and clouds, a high in the mid-60s, and lows around the low 40s.

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Bog Country, 101.3. It's why you're here.

0: Tricia. Tricia Yearwood, How Do I Live? Bog Country 101.3. We've got her husband coming up next hour. And a reminder about a Garth tribute tonight. Garth live at the Tolma High School Auditorium. High energy tribute to the music of Garth Brooks. Yeah, so we'll tell you next hour after we play Garth. Ain't going down till the sun comes up. Is the sun up yet? No, not yet. Just a little bit after 7 it will be. Bog Country 101.3.
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3: 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I am the chairman of the board of directors of Tolma Health. The addition came to be out of need. The demand for services was outgrowing the initial spaces. 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
2: Hello, these are the stories we're working on for you today. A lacrosse man has been sentenced to 6.5 years in federal prison for fentanyl and meth distribution. 27-year-old Traeger Sander will be on federal probation for 5 years after he is released. Sander distributed more than 40 grams of fentanyl and more than a kilo of meth. He pled guilty to the charge in June. It was part of a large Madison trafficking organization. Turning the former La Crosse Northside Library into a Northside Neighborhood Center will go before the City Council tonight. The plan would include a historic display, flexible gathering space, computer access, meeting and children's reading rooms, fine arts space, and community health area. The council will also consider increasing sewer utility rates by the rate of inflation next year to pay for a clean water fund loan. The Mississippi River Bridge from DeSoto to Lansing, Iowa will reopen a month from today. We'll have those stories and much more coming up.
3: Hey folks, it's Rebecca Cook running for Congress here in Wisconsin's 3rd Congressional District. Today I had a conversation with a local mom here in Menominee about her experience with local hospital closures.
4: Yeah, I found out from my hairdresser that the labor and delivery unit had closed. It was a bit of a surprise to find out that you couldn't have a baby in this town. That drive.
3: When you're in labor?
4: Yes, was horrendous.
3: No, absolutely. We need to keep our rural hospitals open.
4: Yeah, it's a real shame that Derek Van Norden voted along with cutting Medicaid access and the impacts that would have on healthcare access.
3: Yeah. In Congress, I want to expand the ACA tax credit premium, pass a public option, and finally, I want to expand Medicare to cover vision, dental, and hearing. People shouldn't go broke to be able to afford their health care. It's just common sense. I'm Rebecca Cook, candidate for Congress, and I approve this message, paid for by Cook for Congress.

one boy, one girl, almost another number one for Colin Ray, almost. 1995, he couldn't get over the top because Tim McGraw's I Like It, I Love It was number one for 5 weeks that year, September 1995. Our 6 o'clock, no make that 7 o'clock news here in 6.5 minutes. 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

0: Bog Country is W267CO Sparta and WBOG Toma.
1: The governor of California is slamming President Trump for suggesting that Iran might want to destroy part of that state. During a rally in Nebraska yesterday, Trump argued the war in Iran is worth the sacrifices Americans are making.
2: It's a small price to pay for keeping the world safe, keeping our country safe. They can take out a city. Let them take out Los Angeles. Let them take out San Diego.
1: Democratic Governor Gavin Newsom calls Trump deranged and dangerous and notes the president is advocating attacking over 10 million Americans. The uproar over a rape investigation at a Cornell University fraternity is growing. Yesterday, hundreds of Cornell students took part in a demonstration to protest the university's handling of the alleged rape in 2024. The case was recently reopened after the former student filed a civil suit alleging she was drugged and raped by seven members of the Chi Phi fraternity. The Nobel Prize in Physics is going to an American professor, Mark Mayfield with that.
3: The Royal Swedish Academy of Sciences announced this morning that it had awarded University of Wisconsin-Madison professor Francis Halzen this year's prize for his work on the Ice Cube Neutrino Observatory in the South Pole, as well as the discovery of high-energy neutrinos of astrophysical origin.
1: The merger between Paramount and Warner Brothers Discovery is expected to close today. The new company will go by the name Skydance Corp. The transaction cleared a major hurdle last week when a federal judge approved a settlement resolving an antitrust challenge brought by California and 11 other states. The $110 billion transaction is expected to result in thousands of job cuts due to overlapping roles. Florida Governor Ron DeSantis has signed his 20th death warrant, this one for 64-year-old Jesse Guidardo, with a scheduled execution date of November 5th. This is the governor's second death warrant inked within a week, positioning the state to exceed its modern-era record for executions in a single year set in 2025. I'm Jennifer Kuiper.
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5: A La Crosse man has been sentenced to 6.5 years in federal prison for fentanyl and meth distribution. 27-year-old Traeger Sander will be on federal probation for 5 years after he is released. Sander distributed more than 40 grams of fentanyl and more than a kilo of meth. He pled guilty to the charge in June. It was part of a large Madison trafficking organization. Turning the form-

0: La Crosse Northside Library into a Northside Neighborhood Center will go before the City Council tonight. The plan would include a historic display, flexible gathering space, computer access, meeting and children's reading rooms, fine arts space, and community health area. The council will also consider increasing sewer utility rates by the rate of inflation next year to pay for a clean water fund loan. The Mississippi River Bridge from DeSoto to Lansing, Iowa will reopen a month from today. A specific opening time on that day will be announced later this month. The bridge was originally scheduled to be closed through next spring. The bridge was closed late last year and demolished in December. A free ferry with about 550 cars a day this past summer has been running in the bridge's place since last November. That'll end when the bridge reopens. A Sparta Schools survey on what the district should do after April's failed referendum to go over state spending caps is out. Superintendent Sam Russ says their finances, even if they ask for another referendum to go over the caps, they'll still have a budget shortfall.
1: It's really looking at the priorities of what the community feels the school district should be focused on, because that is the number one reason why we're excited about this, regardless of the referendum outcome, whether or not we go or not. It's really about where does the community see the most value that the school district can put towards, because we do have limited funds, and we're looking for the community's input about where we should delegate those funds.
0: Russ says a July community workshop led to survey options of going over the caps for $1.5 million a year at a cost of $76 a year for the owner of a $200,000 home, $2 million a year at a cost of $118 a year for that homeowner, and $2.5 million a year at a cost of $168 a year for that homeowner. Last April's failed referendum asked for $1.8 million a year. Deadline to fill out the survey is a week from Monday. The earliest the district could try another referendum to go over the caps is April. To get a second survey for a second adult in your home, email communications@spartan.org. A convicted sex offender has been released to live in Camp Douglas. 64-year-old Daniel Stone is living on Bluff Street. His record includes a 1993 Sheboygan County first-degree child sexual assault conviction, for which he was sentenced to 8 years in prison. For a photo or more information, go to the Juneau County Sheriff's Office Facebook page. An updated Toma Schools 10-year capital improvement plan presented to the school board last night has more than $88 million of improvements. It includes $40 million for a middle school gym expansion, lunchroom remodel, and auditorium addition, more than $17 million of high school improvements, and $3 million each for Miller, Lemonwire, and LaGrange Elementary's HVAC. The city of Toma is asking residents to make sure basketball hoops are not being placed in streets or alleys. Officials say with snow coming soon, if a hoop is accidentally hit by a plow, the city is not responsible. If the hoop causes damage to the plow, the property owner is responsible. And now you're up to date. Craig Otto, Magnum Media News.
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3: Today we're looking at mainly sunny skies with highs near 75. Southwest winds around 15 will gust to 25. Tonight stays mostly clear as lows approach 50. Tomorrow brings sunshine with a few clouds, highs in the low 70s, and a west wind at 10. Mostly clear again tomorrow night with lows dropping to the low 40s. Then, on Thursday, expect a mix of sun and clouds, a high in the mid-60s, and lows around the low 40s.

ain't going down till the sun comes up. Well, official sunrise this morning was at about 5 minutes after 7, so it's here, and it's going to be here all day. Garth Brooks on Bog Country 101.3. Tonight is the night. Garth live at the Tolma High School Auditorium. A high-energy tribute to the music of Garth Brooks, taking you on a country music journey that is unmatched. 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And family annual passes are only $120, which includes two adults and all the kids under 18 years old. So you'll receive four concerts for those ticket prices, including next February, April, and in May they have an Eagles tribute act, all at the Tolma High School Auditorium. 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Garth live tonight, 7:30, Tolma High School Auditorium. Sure wish I could make it. Sounds like a great show.

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And the first time you touched me,

0: Jerry Reed, Eastbound and Down. Bog Country 101.3, Coats for Kids Drive. It's distribution time this Friday and Saturday at the Lighthouse Assembly of God Church in Tolma. They have coats, snow pants, hats, gloves, mittens, and boots collected throughout Monroe County the last several weeks. New and gently used outdoor winter apparel, including some adult sizes. All items given away come on a first-come basis, so get there early. The goal is to see that every child in the area is provided with apparel that they may need for the upcoming winter. Again, that is this Friday from 4 to 7, Saturday 10 to noon, at the Lighthouse Assembly of God Church in Tolma on West Clifton Street, or Highway 16. This Friday, 4 to 7, Saturday 10 to noon, get your kids the clothing they'll need for this winter. Bog Country Tuesday morning, first Tuesday of October, up next. Who do we have up next? Lady A, Alabama, Josh Grayson, and Sammy Kershaw.
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0: 98.3. And speaking of third, it's the third game of the best of five series, Milwaukee Brewers and San Diego Padres. They're playing at Petco Park in San Diego, where I see there is an excessive heat warning, making it an unusually warm October night for baseball. Yeah, it's hot out west. First pitch, I thought it was at 9 o'clock. No, it's at 8:30 our time, 6:30 Pacific Coast time. The Brewers and Padres, the Brewers have won the first two games. Dustin May is on the mound for the Brew Crew tonight. Have faith in Murph, Pat Murphy. Dustin has pitched three times against San Diego this year, and he's really done well. 22 innings pitched, 22 strikeouts. In fact, his ERA is a sparkling 1.23. Dustin May on the mound for the Brew Crew tonight. Craig Otto might have more. He's here in 30 seconds. Bog Country 101.3.
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3: Craig Otto, Magnum Media Sports. No Western Wisconsin girls high school golfers will play in next week's state tourney. Toma came the closest at a Division I sectional at Lake Windsor along the interstate near Sun Prairie, finishing 11 shots behind second place Middleton. Middleton will make its 15th straight state trip. 12th-ranked Toma shot 63 over par 351. 14th-ranked Oregon shot 350. 13th-ranked Wanakee also shot 351. Third-ranked DeForest won the sectional at 329. Tomer's Cameron Erskley came the closest among Western Wisconsin players to qualifying individually. She shot 14 over 86, two shots behind the third player, not on DeForest or Middleton. She birdied 15 to get to 12 over and birdied 18, but took a triple on 17. Cadence Hasselberger and Piper Matheson each shot 88, including Hasselberger's back 941 and Matheson's front 942. Riley Fritz shot 89, including a back 942. Caden Schulze's 95 that included a back 943 was thrown out. Though on different courses, 351 would have been good for a state berth by 10 shots in their previous year's sectional. Toma graduates Ursley Fritz, Schulze, and second-team All-MVC player Rachel Ewers, but will return Hasselberger, Matheson, freshman Bristol Schulze, and sophomores Evie Haldeman, Kalen Brown, and Tenley Gillick. No other Western Wisconsin teams came within 34 shots, or individuals came within 8 shots of making it. Onalaska's Becca Moore shot 17 over 89 in a D1 sectional at Wisconsin River in Stevens Point, 8 shots back of the third player not on Prescott or Hudson. Holman shot 395, 34 shots behind Hudson, including 94 from Emily Napacek and 97s from Serene Mather and Kaylee Bancy. Sparta's Lainey Huntington shot 101. Lacrosse's Abby Worm shot 104. Gabby Stratman shot 97 at a D2 sectional at the Prairie du Chien Country Club for Aquinas, 11 shots back of the third player not on Edgerton or Madison Edgewood. Arcadia's Kalise Sabota shot 106. Teammate Amaya Schlesher shot 107. Westby freshman Tessa Volden shot 110. Arcadia shot 443. Aquinas shot 459. Edgewood shot 358. Dylan Erler is Toma's new head softball coach. He's a 2019 Mauston grad who's been an ACETA assistant baseball coach. The Brewers will try to advance to the NLCS tonight at 8:30 at the Padres, Dustin May and Nick Pivetta. Craig Otto, Magnum Media Sports.

Rock My World, Little Country Girl, Brooks and Dunn on Bog Country 101.3. Well, 30 years ago today, there was a country girl whose world did get rocked in a good way. Tim McGraw and Faith Hill got married 30 years ago today. Here's Faith.

0: California Governor Gavin Newsom slams President Trump for proposing that Iran attack the Golden State. During a rally in Nebraska yesterday, Trump argued that the war in Iran is worth the sacrifices Americans are making. Then he said, quote, they can take out a city, let them take out Los Angeles, let them take out San Diego, unquote. Governor Newsom calls Trump deranged and dangerous and notes the president is advocating attacking over 10 million Americans. President Trump heads to Maryland today for another rally ahead of the midterm elections. The Pentagon says that Nidal Hassan, the former Army psychiatrist sentenced to death for the 2009 mass shooting at Fort Hood, Texas, will be executed by firing squad. Mark Mayfield reports.
1: The move marks the first U.S. military execution in more than six decades. In a statement, Pentagon spokesperson Sean Parnell said Defense Secretary Pete Hegseth recommended the execution, which was subsequently approved by President Trump. Military officials have not announced when or where the execution will take place. Under Army policy, an execution must be carried out within 150 days of presidential approval, but no sooner than 60 days after authorization. The attack killed 13 people and wounded 32 others.
0: New York Governor Kathy Hochul is declaring a state of emergency over measles.
2: There are more than 100 cases so far this year in the state, with most of them in rural areas. The emergency declaration is aimed at bolstering the state's response to address measles. That includes expanding the number of vaccine administrators. Now includes paramedics, pharmacists, and midwives. Health officials say people getting sick are mostly the unvaccinated. This doctor is weighing in.
3: The bottom line is, if you know you had measles, and technically if you can prove that you had two shots, you're immune.
2: Governor Kathy Hochul says no one should get seriously ill or die from a vaccine-preventable disease. In New York, I'm Scott Pringle.
0: Amazon's Fall Prime Big Deal Days are officially live today through midnight tomorrow. Retailers, including Walmart and Target, are also launching competing sales events this week. I'm Jennifer Kuiper.
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5: A lacrosse man has been sentenced to 6.5 years in federal prison for fentanyl and meth distribution. 27-year-old Traeger Sander will be on federal probation for 5 years after he is released. Sander distributed more than 40 grams of fentanyl and more than a kilo of meth. He pled guilty to the charge in June. It was part of a large Madison trafficking organization. Turning the former La Crosse Northside Library into a Northside Neighborhood Center will go before the City Council tonight. The plan would include a historic display, flexible gathering space, computer access, meeting and children's reading rooms, fine arts space, and community health area. The council will also consider increasing sewer utility rates by the rate of inflation next year to pay for a clean water fund loan. The Mississippi River Bridge from DeSoto to Lansing, Iowa will reopen a month from today. A specific opening time on that day will be announced later this month. The bridge was originally scheduled to be closed through next spring. The bridge was closed late last year and demolished in December. A free ferry with about 550 cars a day this past summer has been running in the bridge's place since last November. That'll end when the bridge reopens. A Sparta schools survey on what the district should do after April's failed referendum to go over state spending caps is out. Superintendent Sam Rust says their finances, even if they ask for another referendum to go over the caps, they'll still have a budget shortfall.
6: It's really looking at the priorities of what the community feels the school district should be focused on, because that is the number one reason why we're excited about this, regardless of the referendum outcome, whether or not we go or not. It's really about where does the community see the most value that the school district can put towards, because we do have limited funds, and we're looking for the community's input about where we should delegate those funds.
5: Russ says a July community workshop led to survey options of going over the caps for $1.5 million a year at a cost of $76 a year for the owner of a $200,000 home, $2 million a year at a cost of $118 a year for that homeowner, and $2.5 million a year at a cost of $168 a year for that homeowner. Last April's failed referendum asked for $1.8 million a year. Deadline to fill out the survey is a week from Monday. The earliest the district could try another referendum to go over the caps is April. To get a second survey for a second adult in your home, email communications@spartan.org. La Crosse Police had more than 1,100 calls for service during Oktoberfest. It included a person who used a dumbbell and metal pole to destroy several items after they were upset with a family member who had friends over and were loud. A person who was making statements about stabbing themselves were arrested after police used a foam baton round and taser, and two people brandishing a gun. 45 people were arrested. And now you're up to date. Craig Otto, Magnum Media News.
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8: Today we're looking at mainly sunny skies with highs near 75. Southwest winds around 15 will gust to 25. Tonight stays mostly clear as lows approach 50. Tomorrow brings sunshine with a few clouds, highs in the low 70s, and a west wind at 10. Mostly clear again tomorrow night with lows dropping to the low 40s. Then on Thursday, expect a mix of sun and clouds, a high in the mid 60s, and lows around the low 40s.

Radney Foster. Nobody wins on Bug Country. Yesterday was Travis Kelce's birthday. He turned 37. And if you don't know who Travis Kelce is, he's a newlywed. He married Taylor Swift back in July. And Tay-Tay will be 37 December 13th. But she was 14 years old when she wrote this song.

Back in 49 and went to Detroit working on assembly line. The first year they had me putting wheels on Cadillacs. Every day I'd watch them beauties roll by, and sometimes I'd hang my head and cry, 'cause I always wanted me one that was long and black. One day I devised myself a plan that should be the envy of most any man. I'd sneak it out of there in a lunchbox in my hand. Now getting caught meant getting fired, but I figured I'd have it all by the time I retired. I'd have me a car worth at least 100 grand.

with my big lunchbox with help from my friend. I left that day with a lunchbox full of gear. I've never considered myself a thief, but GM wouldn't miss just one little piece, especially if I strung it out over several years. The first day I got me a fuel pump, and the next day I got me an engine and a trunk. Then I got me a transmission and all the chrome. The little things I could get in my big lunchbox, like nuts and bolts and all four shocks, but the big stuff we snuck out my buddy's mobile home. Now up to now my plan went all right, till we tried to put it all together one night, and that's when we noticed that something was definitely wrong. The transmission was a 53, and the motor turned out to be a 73, and when we tried to put in the bolts, all the holes were gone.

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About that time, my wife walked out, and I could see in her eyes that she had her doubts. But she opened the door and said, "Honey, take me for a spin." 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I could hear everybody laughing for blocks around.

Yeah, Red Rider, this is the Cottonmouth and the Psychobilly Cadillac. Come on. Haul. This is the Cottonmouth and Negatory on the cost of this machine there, Red Rider. You might say I went right up to the factory and picked it up. It's cheaper that way.

0: 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That's October 16th through the 25th. Kenny Chesney coming up next. 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
3: Of course, you've heard the expression, what doesn't kill you makes you stronger. Well, it's more than an expression because studies have found a clear correlation between the number of adversities a person has faced in their life and the person's ability to better withstand other similar or even tougher events. But researchers at the University of Buffalo wanted to know why they're better able to cope the next time they're facing a challenge. Psychology professor Mark Searley led the research, and he says people who face tough challenges and come through the other side, they feel more confident and competent tackling new hurdles. They feel more in control. They're better at building social support networks, and physically, they have more brain cell growth in areas related to coping. So, just because a person has gone through a trauma, it doesn't mean they're damaged. The reality is, they're more resilient. I'm John Tesh with today's Intelligence for Your Life Minute.
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9: Today we're looking at mainly sunny skies with highs near 75. Southwest winds around 15 will gust to 25. Tonight stays mostly clear as lows approach 50. Tomorrow brings sunshine with a few clouds, highs in the low 70s, and a west wind at 10. Mostly clear again tomorrow night with lows dropping to the low 40s. Then, on Thursday, expect a mix of sun and clouds, a high in the mid-60s, and lows around the low 40s.

Interruptions ejected. 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

0: Tim McGraw. I like it. I love it. And I'm sure he did. That became his third number one song 31 years ago for 5 weeks, September and October of 1995. I like it, I love it. On Bog Country 101.3, and Tim now has at least a minimum of 30 number ones on the Billboard singles charts, and he's approaching 50 overall. The Second Harvest Mobile Food Bank is at Recreation Park in Tolma this afternoon at 3:30. Another truck full of food from Madison coming to Monroe County. They do it three times a month. Their next stop will be in Sparta 2 weeks from yesterday, which is October 19th. They'll stop in Memorial Park. A truck full of food, and some is there waiting for you today. It's free. No ID or proof of residency needed. Just bring a container to haul it away, about 50 pounds. Second Harvest Mobile Food Bank, Rec Park, Tolma, 3:30 this afternoon. Eric Church coming up. Do we have time for Reba? We've got Clint Black, Keith Urban, and Dolly before I get out of here at 9 o'clock.
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2: Pregado, Magnum Media Sports. No Western Wisconsin girls high school golfers will play in next week's state tourney. Tolma came the closest at a Division I sectional at Lake Windsor along the interstate near Sun Prairie, finishing 11 shots behind second place Middleton. Middleton will make its 15th straight state trip. 12th ranked Tolma shot 63 over par 351. 14th ranked Oregon shot 350. 13th ranked Wanakee also shot 351. 3rd-ranked DeForest won the sectional at 329. Tolma's Cameron Ersley came the closest among Western Wisconsin players to qualifying individually. She shot 14 over 86, two shots behind the third player, not on DeForest or Middleton. She birdied 15 to get to 12 over and birdied 18, but took a triple on 17. Cadence Hasselberger and Piper Matheson each shot 88, including Hasselberger's back 9 41 and Matheson's front 9 42. Riley Fritz shot 89, including a back 942. Caden Schulze's 95 that included a back 943 was thrown out. Though on different courses, 351 would have been good for a state berth by 10 shots in their previous year's sectional. Tolma graduates Ursley, Fritz, Schulze, and second-team All-MVC player Rachel Ewers, but will return Hasselberger, Matheson, freshman Bristol Schulze, and sophomores Evie Haldeman, Kalen Brown, and Tenley Jillick. No other Western Wisconsin teams came within 34 shots, or individuals came within 8 shots of making it. Onalaska's Becca Moore shot 17 over 89 in a D1 sectional at Wisconsin River and Stevens Point, 8 shots back of the third player not on Prescott or Hudson. Holman shot 395, 34 shots behind Hudson, including 94 from Emily Napacek and 97s from Serene Mather and Kaylee Bancy. Sparta's Laney Huntington shot 101, Lacrosse's Abby Worm shot 104. Gabby Stratman shot 97 at a D2 sectional at the Prairie du Chien Country Club for Aquinas, 11 shots back of the third player not on Edgerton or Madison Edgewood. Arcadia's Khalees Sabota shot 106. Teammate Amaya Schlesher shot 107. Westby freshman Tessa Volden shot 110. Arcadia shot 443. Aquinas shot 459. Edgewood shot 358. Dylan Earler is Tolma's new head softball coach. He's a 2019 Mauston grad who's been an ACETA assistant baseball coach. The Brewers will try to advance to the NLCS tonight at 8:30 at the Padres, Dustin May and Nick Pivetta. Craig Otto, Magnum Media Sports.
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3: 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Crowley raised property taxes in Milwaukee County.
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Clint Black. No Time to Kill. That's right. It's about living in the present moment. Bog Country 101.3. We're often thinking, I'll be happy when I get through this, when I have more money, when things slow down, when the weather gets better, when I have more time. But someday you may look back at this exact period of your life and realize there were things about it you didn't know you would miss. So today, notice it. I'm Rob and John. Let's get together again in 20 hours. Bog Country 101.3. Make it a great day.

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1: The Trump administration is not inviting observers from the Organization for Security and Cooperation in Europe to witness the upcoming midterms. This marks the first time in more than two decades that monitors from the regional security group have been blocked. It comes as election integrity experts and Democrats have raised concerns on potential election meddling after the Department of Justice announced plans to send its own monitors. Several reports now say the Fly Dubai co-pilot accused of attacking his captain aboard an Israel-bound flight was looking to target Tel Aviv's main airport. Blake Sifton reports.
2: They say that after stabbing the pilot, he planned to calmly proceed as normal, to approach Ben-Gurion Airport in Tel Aviv, request and receive permission to land, and then he planned to crash the plane into buildings at the airport.
1: Reports also indicate the accused man, reportedly identified as 29-year-old Hammam al-Hammami of Oman, acted alone. A woman is dead and a baby is in critical condition after they were reportedly thrown off a Bronx apartment balcony, Scott Pringle reports.
3: Police discovered the motionless bodies of a 23-year-old woman and a baby at 3:30 in the morning. This was outside the Allerville Arms apartment building. Channel 7 Eyewitness News reporting that witnesses told police the two were thrown off an apartment balcony from above. The circumstances are being investigated. There's been no arrests. In New York, I'm Scott Pringle.
1: It feels like fall in the Midwest and Northeast, but it is still summer on the West Coast, according to Tammy Trujillo.
4: A major October heat wave continues across California with dangerous heat from Southern California through the Central Valley and toward the Bay Area. Los Angeles could see temperatures near 100, while the inland valleys could top triple digits.
1: Lionel Messi will play his final match with Argentina tonight as he prepares to say goodbye to the national team. The World Cup winner and two-time Copa America champion announced his retirement from international soccer following the 2026 World Cup final loss to Spain. I'm Jennifer Kuiper.
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7: A La Crosse man has been sentenced to 6.5 years in federal prison for fentanyl and meth distribution. 27-year-old Traeger Sander will be on federal probation for 5 years after he is released. Sander distributed more than 40 grams of fentanyl and more than a kilo of meth. He pled guilty to the charge in June. It was part of a large Madison trafficking organization. Turning the former La Crosse Northside Library into a Northside Neighborhood Center will go before the City Council tonight. The plan would include a historic display, flexible gathering space, computer access, meeting and children's reading rooms, fine arts space, and community health area. The council will also consider increasing sewer utility rates by the rate of inflation next year to pay for a clean water fund loan. The Mississippi River Bridge from DeSoto to Lansing, Iowa will reopen a month from today. A specific opening time on that day will be announced later this month. The bridge was originally scheduled to be closed through next spring. The bridge was closed late last year and demolished in December. A free ferry with about 550 cars a day this past summer has been running in the bridge's place since last November. That'll end when the bridge reopens. A Sparta schools survey on what the district should do after April's failed referendum to go over state spending caps is out. Superintendent Sam Russ says their finances, even if they ask for another referendum to go over the caps, they'll still have a budget shortfall.
8: It's really looking at the priorities of what the community feels the school district should be focused on, because that is the number one reason why we're excited about this, regardless of the referendum outcome, whether or not we go or not. It's really about where does the community see the most value that the school district can put towards, because we do have limited funds, and we're looking for the community's input about where we should delegate those funds.
7: Ross says a July community workshop led to survey options of going over the caps for $1.5 million a year at a cost of $76 a year for the owner of a $200,000 home, $2 million a year at a cost of $118 a year for that homeowner, and $2.5 million a year at a cost of $168 a year for that homeowner. Last April's failed referendum asked for $1.8 million a year. Deadline to fill out the survey is a week from Monday. The earliest the district could try another referendum to go over the caps is April. To get a second survey for a second adult in your home, email communications@spartan.org. A convicted sex offender has been released to live in Camp Douglas. 64-year-old Daniel Stone is living on Bluff Street. His record includes a 1993 Sheboygan County first-degree child sexual assault conviction, for which he was sentenced to 8 years in prison. For a photo or more information, go to the Juneau County Sheriff's Office Facebook page. An updated Toma Schools 10-year capital improvement plan presented to the school board last night has more than $88 million of improvements. It includes $40 million for a middle school gym expansion, lunchroom remodel, and auditorium addition, more than $17 million of high school improvements, and $3 million each for Miller, Lemonwire, and LaGrange Elementary's HVAC. The city of Toma is asking residents to make sure basketball hoops are not being placed in streets or alleys. Officials say with snow coming soon, if a hoop is accidentally hit by a plow, the city is not responsible. If the hoop causes damage to the plow, the property owner is responsible. And now you're up to date. Craig Otto, Magnum Media News.
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10: Today we're looking at mainly sunny skies with highs near 75. Southwest winds around 15 will gust to 25. Tonight stays mostly clear as lows approach 50. Tomorrow brings sunshine with a few clouds, highs in the low 70s, and a west wind at 10. Mostly clear again tomorrow night with lows dropping to the low 40s. Then on Thursday, expect a mix of sun and clouds, a high in the mid-60s, and lows around the low 40s.

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2: 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So my neighbor Sam quit smoking at an Alex Gowen Hypnosis, and his wife Sarah lost 25 pounds. 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Emily, who lost 31 pounds, brought her friend Mary to the weight loss program, and she lost 23. It just completely changed the way that we eat. Thank you, Alex Gowen.
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8: Today we're looking at mainly sunny skies with highs near 75. Southwest winds around 15 will gust to 25. Tonight stays mostly clear as lows approach 50. Tomorrow brings sunshine with a few clouds, highs in the low 70s, and a west wind at 10. Mostly clear again tomorrow night with lows dropping to the low 40s. Then, on Thursday, expect a mix of sun and clouds, a high in the mid-60s, and lows around the low 40s.

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1: 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We don't refuse anybody at the pantry, so if you do need to use us more than one time, just call or explain that to the person at the booth that you need to use us a second time. 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This is Dawn Ploys, the Operations Director of the Neighbor for Neighbor Food Pantry in Toma. 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
4: The top-seeded Tampa Bay Rays are up 2-0 in the American League Division Series against the Yankees, beating New York 5-2 with 4 runs in the 5th inning. Game 3 of the series is in New York Wednesday. The White Sox lead their best-of-5 division series 2 games.

0: 6-0 after winning at Cleveland 4-3. The Guardians had a 2-0 lead in the first, but wound up at the plate 4-for-32 in this loss. This saved Grant Taylor of the White Sox, who needed just 7 pitches to get the last 4 outs. The two NL best-of-fives each continue Tuesday on FS1. A blowout in Monday Night Football. Atlanta wins at New Orleans 45-24. Bijan Robinson, 19 carries, 145 yards and 2 scores. His backup, Brian Robinson, had 3 touchdown runs. In the NHL, Dallas shut out San Jose 5-0. Ottawa, a 4-1 win at Boston. Tampa Bay beat the Flyers 4-1.
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1: President Trump is heading to Maryland today after visiting Deep Red, Nebraska yesterday for another rally ahead of the midterm elections. Tammy Trujillo reports.
2: He spoke in Grand Island in support of Senator Pete Ricketts and other Republicans running in the state. Trump warned about turning power over to Democrats, saying again that this is one of the most important midterm elections ever. Later today, the president will be in Baltimore. He's scheduled to speak at the Sparrows Point Shipyard at an event hosted by defense technology firm Anduril Industries.
1: The Trump administration has turned down international election monitors. The Organization for Security and Cooperation in Europe has observed every U.S. federal election since 2002. The midterm election will decide who controls Congress, and a big part of that is a number of South Texas seats that are up for grabs. Polls show them trending blue.
3: One of the reasons is because of the misinformation being spread on the media.
1: Former Congresswoman Myra Flores says the GOP does not have a Spanish-speaking spokesman in South Texas who can explain the purpose of mass deportations. The U.S. Supreme Court is declining to hear an appeal from convicted Charleston, South Carolina church shooter Dylan Roof.
4: The High Court's decision came on the first day of its new term. Roof was found guilty of opening fire on a group of African-American parishioners at Mother Emanuel AME Church back in 2015, killing nine. He argued that his conviction and death sentence should be overturned because of alleged judicial bias during the case. Lower courts previously rejected those claims, and Roof remains on federal death row as his appeals continue. I'm Mark Mayfield.
1: If you've been holding off on a big purchase, today might be the day to take a look. Monica Nelson with that.
5: Amazon's Prime Big Deal Days start today and runs through tomorrow with discounts on electronics, kitchen gadgets, home items, clothing, and holiday gifts. The company says new deals will drop throughout the day. A few shopping tips: make a list before you buy, compare prices with other retailers, and focus on items you already plan to purchase rather than impulse buys.
1: Stocks open higher as tech shares rise and oil prices ease. I'm Jennifer Kuiper.
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7: Through midday, we'll see more sun than clouds. Highs in the mid-70s and a south wind around 15 gusting near 30. Tonight stays mostly clear as lows settle near 51 and the wind shifts southwest at about 10. Tomorrow brings more mostly clear skies, a high in the low 70s and a west wind at 10. Mainly clear again tomorrow night with lows dipping into the low 40s.

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2: Of course, you've heard the expression, what doesn't kill you makes you stronger. Well, it's more than an expression because studies have found a clear correlation between the number of adversities a person has faced in their life and the person's ability to better withstand other similar or even tougher events. But researchers at the University of Buffalo wanted to know why they're better able to cope the next time they're facing a challenge. Psychology professor Mark Searley led the research, and he says people who face tough challenges and come through the other side, they feel more confident and competent tackling new hurdles. They feel more in control. They're better at building social support networks, and physically, they have more brain cell growth in areas related to coping. So, just because a person has gone through a trauma, it doesn't mean they're damaged. The reality is, they're more resilient. I'm John Tesh with today's Intelligence for Your Life Minute.
7: 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And Goan Hypnosis is behavior therapy concentrated, a sequence patented in 2002 for rewiring the subconscious, engineered to kill cravings, food, or cigarettes, leave you full on half the food, take off 10, 20, 30 pounds or more, with no willpower. 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
9: The top-seeded Tampa Bay Rays are up 2-0 in the American League Division Series against the Yankees, beating New York 5-2 with 4 runs in the 5th inning. Game 3 of the series is in New York Wednesday. The White Sox lead their best-of-5 Division Series 2-0 after winning at Cleveland 4-3. The Guardians had a 2-0 lead in the first, but wound up at the plate 4-for-32 in this loss. The save to Grant Taylor of the White Sox, who needed just 7 pitches to get the last 4 outs. The 2 NL best-of-5s each continue Tuesday on FS1. A blowout in Monday Night Football. Atlanta wins at New Orleans 45-24. Bijan Robinson, 19 carries, 145 yards and 2 scores. His backup, Brian Robinson, had 3 touchdown runs. In the NHL, Dallas shut out San Jose 5-0. Ottawa, a 4-1 win at Boston. Tampa Bay beat the Flyers 4-1.
10: Millions of dollars in Medicaid fraud.
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10: Millions of dollars in property tax increases.
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14: Property taxes statewide saw the largest increase in more than 3 decades.
10: That's Democrat David Crowley's plan. Crowley and the Democrats seem more interested in raising taxes to fund fraud than fight fraud. Crowley raised property taxes in Milwaukee County.
15: Crowley recommends increasing the property tax levy.
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17: Through midday, we'll see more sun than clouds. Highs in the mid-70s and a south wind around 15 gusting near 30. Tonight stays mostly clear as lows settle near 51 and the wind shifts southwest at about 10. Tomorrow brings more mostly clear skies, a high in the low 70s and a west wind at 10. Mainly clear again tomorrow night with lows dipping into the low 40s.

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3: Hello, these are the stories we're working on for you today. A lacrosse man has been sentenced to 6.5 years in federal prison for fentanyl and meth distribution. 27-year-old Traeger Sander will be on federal probation for 5 years after he is released. Sander distributed more than 40 grams of fentanyl and more than a kilo of meth. He pled guilty to the charge in June. It was part of a large Madison trafficking organization. Turning the former La Crosse Northside Library into a Northside Neighborhood Center will go before the City Council tonight. The plan would include a historic display, flexible gathering space, computer access, meeting and children's reading rooms, fine arts space, and community health area. The council will also consider increasing sewer utility rates by the rate of inflation next year to pay for a clean water fund loan. The Mississippi River Bridge from DeSoto to Lansing, Iowa will reopen a month from today. We'll have those stories and much more coming up.
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8: Through midday, we'll see more sun than clouds. Highs in the mid-70s and a south wind around 15, gusting near 30. Tonight stays mostly clear as lows settle near 51, and the wind shifts southwest at about 10. Tomorrow brings more mostly clear skies, a high in the low 70s and a west wind at 10. Mainly clear again tomorrow night, with lows dipping into the low 40s.

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1: Welcome to Uplift. John Ortberg said a friend of his once served as an umpire in a Colorado softball league. One winter he was driving too fast in the snow, and a policeman issued him a ticket. He tried to talk the officer out of it, but the officer told him if he didn't like it, he could go to court. Well, the first softball game of the season rolled around that his friend umpired, and the first batter to come to the plate was the very same police officer that wrote him the ticket. They recognized each other, and the officer asked, "How did that thing with the ticket go?" His friend responded, "You better swing at everything." Well, you know, we don't always treat others justly, do we? But God does. Sidney Greenberg wrote, "It is part of the kindness of God there are things we can always count on. The unfailing regularity of the seasons, the reliability of nature, the glory of the stars, the healing power of time, the sustaining power of hope, the heart's yearning for love, the soul's hunger for prayer, and the stubborn struggle for justice." More after this. Comedian Henny Youngman said, "I once wanted to become an atheist, but I gave up. They have no holidays. You know, holidays like Thanksgiving and Christmas are special days. As the holiday song says, 'tis the season to be jolly.' But we know from experience that bad things can happen in life, things like the death of a loved one or family member. When that happens and you need them, whatever the season, call on the Sonnenberg Family Funeral Home in Tomah. Their telephone number is 608-372-2300. President Dwight Eisenhower once said, "Peace and justice are two sides of the same coin." I'm Bill McClure.
2: This is Josh Sonnenberg. When you need our services, please call me at 372-2300. 372-2300.
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4: The top-seeded Tampa Bay Rays are up 2-0 in the American League Division Series against the Yankees, beating New York 5-2 with 4 runs in the 5th inning. Game 3 of the series is in New York Wednesday. The White Sox lead their best-of-5 division series 2-0 after winning at Cleveland 4-3. The Guardians had a 2-0 lead in the first, but wound up at the plate 4-for-32 in this loss. The save to Grant Taylor of the White Sox, who needed just 7 pitches to get the last 4 outs. The 2 NL best-of-5s each continue Tuesday on FS1. A blowout in Monday Night Football. Atlanta wins at New Orleans 45-24. Bijan Robinson, 19 carries, 145 yards and 2 scores. His backup, Brian Robinson, had 3 touchdown runs. In the NHL, Dallas shut out San Jose 5-0. Ottawa, a 4-1 win at Boston. Tampa Bay beat the Flyers 4-1.
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7: Hey folks, it's Rebecca Cook running for Congress here in Wisconsin's 3rd Congressional District. Today I had a conversation with a local mom here in Menominee about her

0: experience with local hospital closures.
1: Yeah, I found out from my hairdresser that the labor and delivery unit had closed. It was a bit of a surprise to find out that you couldn't have a baby in this town.
0: That drive? When you were in labor?
1: Yes, was horrendous.
0: No, absolutely. We need to keep our rural hospitals open.
1: Yeah, it's a real shame that Derek Van Orden voted along with cutting Medicaid access and the impacts that would have on healthcare access.
0: Yeah. In Congress, I want to expand the ACA tax credit premium, pass a public option, and finally, I want to expand Medicare to cover vision, dental, and hearing. People shouldn't go broke to be able to afford their health care. It's just common sense. I'm Rebecca Cook, candidate for Congress, and I approve this message. 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
2: Through midday, we'll see more sun than clouds. Highs in the mid-70s and a south wind around 15 gusting near 30. Tonight stays mostly clear as lows settle near 51 and the wind shifts southwest at about 10. Tomorrow brings more mostly clear skies, a high in the low 70s and a west wind at 10. Mainly clear again tomorrow night with lows dipping into the low 40s.

0: Bog Country is W267CO Sparta and WBOG Toma.
1: President Trump will be in Maryland today as the midterms approach. He spoke in Nebraska yesterday in support of Senator Pete Ricketts and other Republicans running in the state. Trump warned about turning power over to Democrats, saying again, this is one of the most important midterm elections ever. Later today, he'll be in Baltimore. The White House is defending President Trump's comments at a rally suggesting Iran could take out Los Angeles and San Diego.
2: Communications Director Stephen Chung wrote on X that critical responses to the comments are not rooted in reality. Chung claimed that Trump meant to say that U.S. cities would be threatened if Iran had a nuclear weapon, necessitating the nation's war with Iran. This after California Governor Gavin Newsom slammed Trump, calling him deranged and dangerous after his comments.
1: The World Health Organization says there are no further signs of infection in Russia at the Irkutsk Research Anti-Plague Institute of Siberia. NBC's Ryan Nobles reports a researcher at the facility reportedly died from pneumonic plague.
3: While the 28-year-old woman's official cause of death has not been revealed, Russian officials say there were no microorganisms linked to the employee's work in her biological samples, and no other lab worker has gotten sick.
1: Authorities are investigating whether pneumonic plague caused her death. Some reports said nearly 200 people had been quarantined due to possible

0: possible exposure. France is struggling to respond to school protests across the nation. They began as a demonstration in support of striking teachers at a suburban high school near Paris and has now become a national crisis with hundreds of schools forced to close and more than 5,000 taken into police custody. They're mostly minors with no previous criminal records. Students at Cornell University are calling for changes on how the school deals with rape allegations. It comes amid a sexual assault case at the school that has made national headlines. Jane Doe filed a civil lawsuit related to an alleged incident back in 2024 at the Ivy League's Chi Phi fraternity, where she said she was gang raped by several members of the group. I'm Chris Caraggio.
1: Edwards Insurance.
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3: A lacrosse man has been sentenced to 6.5 years in federal prison for fentanyl and meth distribution. 27-year-old Traeger Sander will be on federal probation for 5 years after he is released. Sander distributed more than 40 grams of fentanyl and more than a kilo of meth. He pled guilty to the charge in June. It was part of a large Madison trafficking organization. Turning the former La Crosse Northside Library into a Northside Neighborhood Center will go before the City Council tonight. The plan would include a historic display, flexible gathering space, computer access, meeting and children's reading rooms, fine art space, and community health area. The council will also consider increasing sewer utility rates by the rate of inflation next year to pay for a clean water fund loan. The Mississippi River Bridge from DeSoto to Lansing, Iowa will reopen a month from today. A specific opening time on that day will be announced later this month. The bridge was originally scheduled to be closed through next spring. The bridge was closed late last year and demolished in December. A free ferry with about 550 cars a day this past summer has been running in the bridge's place since last November. That'll end when the bridge reopens. A Sparta schools survey on what the district should do after April's failed referendum to go over state spending caps is out. Superintendent Sam Russ says their finances, even if they ask for another referendum to go over the caps, they'll still have a budget shortfall.
4: It's really looking at the priorities of what the community feels the school district should be focused on, because that is the number one reason why we're excited about this, regardless of the referendum outcome, whether or not we go or not. It's really about where does the community see the most value that the school district can put towards, because we do have limited funds, and we're looking for the community's input about where we should delegate those funds.
3: Russ says a July community workshop led to survey options of going over the caps for $1.5 million a year at a cost of $76 a year for the owner of a $200,000 home, $2 million a year at a cost of $118 a year for that homeowner, and $2.5 million a year at a cost of $168 a year for that homeowner. Last April's failed referendum asked for $1.8 million a year. Deadline to fill out the survey is a week from Monday. The earliest the district could try another referendum to go over the caps is April. To get a second survey for a second adult in your home, email communications@spartan.org. A convicted sex offender has been released to live in Camp Douglas. 64-year-old Daniel Stone is living on Bluff Street. His record includes a 1993 Sheboygan County first-degree child sexual assault conviction, for which he was sentenced to 8 years in prison. For a photo or more information, go to the Juneau County Sheriff's Office Facebook page. An updated Thomas School's 10-year capital improvement plan presented to the school board last night has more than $88 million of improvements. It includes $40 million for a middle school gym expansion, lunchroom remodel, and auditorium addition, more than $17 million of high school improvements, and $3 million each for Miller, Lemonwire, and LaGrange Elementary's HVAC. The city of Toma is asking residents to make sure basketball hoops are not being placed in streets or alleys. Officials say with snow coming soon, if a hoop is accidentally hit by a plow, the city is not responsible. If the hoop causes damage to the plow, the property owner is responsible. And now you're up to date. Craig Otto, Magnum Media News.
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6: 3:00 we'll see more sun than clouds, highs in the mid-70s, and a south wind around 15, gusting near 30. Tonight stays mostly clear as lows settle near 51, and the wind shifts southwest at about 10. Tomorrow brings more mostly clear skies, a high in the low 70s, and a west wind at 10. Mainly clear again tomorrow night, with lows dipping into the low 40s.

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2: Hey folks, it's Rebecca Cook running for Congress here in Wisconsin's 3rd Congressional District. Today I had a conversation with a local mom here in Menominee about her experience with local hospital closures.
3: Yeah, I found out from my hairdresser that the labor and delivery unit had closed. 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
2: That drive? When you were in labor?
3: Yes, was horrendous.
2: No, absolutely. 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
3: Yeah, it's a real shame that Derek Van Orden voted along with cutting Medicaid access and the impacts that would have on healthcare access.
2: Yeah. 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

0: Finally, I want to expand Medicare to cover vision, dental, and hearing. People shouldn't go broke to be able to afford their health care. It's just common sense. I'm Rebecca Cook, candidate for Congress, and I approve this message. 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
2: 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I went back for a weight loss hypnosis, and I went with my wife Emily, and I lost 33 pounds. 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We feel terrific. 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
3: That's Democrat David Crowley's plan. Crowley and the Democrats seem more interested in raising taxes to fund fraud than fight fraud. Crowley raised property taxes in Milwaukee County.
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3: David Crowley even wants to expand the fraud-ridden state Medicaid program.
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11: Through midday, we'll see more sun than clouds. Highs in the mid-70s and a south wind around 15 gusting near 30. Tonight stays mostly clear as lows settle near 51 and the wind shifts southwest at about 10. Tomorrow brings more mostly clear skies, a high in the low 70s and a west wind at 10. Mainly clear again tomorrow night with lows dipping into the low 40s.

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1: Student protests have erupted across France and the nation is struggling to respond. They began as a demonstration in support of striking teachers at a suburban high school near Paris, and it has now become a national crisis with hundreds of schools forced to close and more than 5,000 taken into custody. Those arrested were mostly minors with no previous criminal records. Protests at Cornell University are expected to continue over the school's handling of a sexual assault case that has made national headlines. NBC's Maggie Vespa reports students as well as faculty want to see changes in how the Ivy League school handles rape allegations.
2: Overnight, Cornell's Faculty Senate preparing a vote of no confidence in administrators, according to the New York Times. The measure would be symbolic but reflects the growing pressure on the school.
1: This all comes after a woman identified only as Jane Doe filed a civil lawsuit related to an alleged incident in 2024 at the Chi Phi fraternity, where she said she was gang raped by several members of the group. Organizers say they have a full week of protests planned as school officials discourage any violence or property damage. The future of a permanent daylight saving time bill is uncertain with no clear path forward. Matt Mattinson has more.
3: That's according to Senate Majority Leader John Thune. The South Dakota Republican told Politico that President Trump feels strongly about supporting the legislation, but there's no consensus on it yet. The House passed the Sunshine Protection Act over the summer, and Trump has made it a priority less than a month ahead of Election Day. But with experts discussing the negatives to permanent daylight saving time, the legislation now sits in the Senate, which isn't scheduled to return to the Capitol until the week of November 9th. I'm Matt Mattinson.
1: A disturbance in the Gulf has a high chance of forming into a cyclone, according to the National Hurricane Center. The system is likely to become a tropical depression over the next day or so. It's set to shift eastward before turning to the north by the end of the week. Those from the Florida Panhandle to Louisiana are being advised to monitor conditions. I'm Chris Caraggio.
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1: A lacrosse man has been sentenced to 6.5 years in federal prison for fentanyl and meth distribution. 27-year-old Traeger Sander will be on federal probation for 5 years after he is released. Sander distributed more than 40 grams of fentanyl and more than a kilo of meth. He pled guilty to the charge in June. It was part of a large Madison trafficking organization. Turning the former La Crosse Northside Library into a Northside Neighborhood Center will go before the City Council tonight. The plan would include a historic display, flexible gathering space, computer access, meeting and children's reading rooms, fine arts space, and community health area. The council will also consider increasing sewer utility rates by the rate of inflation next year to pay for a clean water fund loan. The Mississippi River Bridge from DeSoto to Lansing, Iowa, will reopen a month from today. A specific opening time on that day will be announced later this month. The bridge was originally scheduled to be closed through next spring. The bridge was closed late last year and demolished in December. A free ferry with about 550 cars a day this past summer has been running in the bridge's place since last November. That'll end when the bridge reopens. A Sparta Schools survey on what the district should do after April's failed referendum to go over state spending caps is out. Superintendent Sam Russ says their finances, even if they ask for another referendum to go over the caps, they'll still have a budget shortfall.
2: It's really looking at the priorities of what the community feels the school district should be focused on, because that is the number one reason why we're excited about this, regardless of the referendum outcome, whether or not we go or not. It's really about where does the community see the most value that the school district can put towards, because we do have limited funds, and we're looking for the community's input about where we should delegate those funds.
1: Russ says a July community workshop led to survey options of going over the caps for $1.5 million a year at a cost of $76 a year for the owner of a $200,000 home, $2 million a year at a cost of $118 a year for that homeowner, and $2.5 million a year at a cost of $168 a year for that homeowner. Last April's failed referendum asked for $1.8 million a year. Deadline to fill out the survey is a week from Monday. The earliest the district could try another referendum to go over the caps is April. To get a second survey for a second adult in your home, email communications@spartan.org. A convicted sex offender has been released to live in Camp Douglas. 64-year-old Daniel Stone is living on Bluff Street. His record includes a 1993 Sheboygan County first-degree child sexual assault conviction, for which he was sentenced to 8 years in prison. For a photo or more information, go to the Juneau County Sheriff's Office Facebook page. An updated Toma Schools 10-year capital improvement plan presented to the school board last night has more than $88 million of improvements. It includes $40 million for a middle school gym expansion, lunchroom remodel, and auditorium addition, more than $17 million of high school improvements, and $3 million each for Miller, Lemonwire, and LaGrange Elementary's HVAC. The city of Toma is asking residents to make sure basketball hoops are not being placed in streets or alleys. Officials say with snow coming soon, if a hoop is accidentally hit by a plow, the city is not responsible. If the hoop causes damage to the plow, the property owner is responsible. And now you're up to date. Craig Otto, Magnum Media News.
3: It's the granddaddy of short track racing in the Midwest. Get ready for the 57th annual Oktoberfest race weekend. Hitting La Crosse Fairgrounds Speedway, October 8th through the 11th. 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It all begins Thursday. Six divisions clash, featuring super late models, sportsmen, and double features for the La Crosse late model. 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
4: Through midday, we'll see more sun than clouds. Highs in the mid-70s and a south wind around 15 gusting near 30. Tonight stays mostly clear as lows settle near 51 and the wind shifts

southwest at about 10. Tomorrow brings more mostly clear skies, a high in the low 70s, and a west wind at 10. Mainly clear again tomorrow night, with lows dipping into the low 40s.

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15: Through midday, we'll see more sun than clouds, highs in the mid-70s, and a south wind around 15 gusting near 30. Tonight stays mostly clear as lows settle near 51, and the wind shifts southwest at about 10. Tomorrow brings more mostly clear skies, a high in the low 70s, and a west wind at 10. Mainly clear again tomorrow night, with lows dipping into the low 40s.

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1: France is seeing its biggest student protests in decades, and the nation is struggling to respond. Harry Cole, the editor-at-large of The Sun, says the demonstrations have moved beyond student complaints about school conditions.
2: Yes, the French government are acknowledging there are legitimate concerns, but provocateurs and agitators are now getting involved.
1: The protests began in support of striking teachers at a suburban high school near Paris and has now become a national crisis with hundreds of schools forced to close and more than 5,000 taken into police custody. Students, teachers, and police alike have seen injuries. The original protest back on September 21st consisted of students joining their teachers to protest lack of staff and resources and ended when their demands were met. But student leader Manus Nadal says the protests spread quickly with an unprecedented number of schools now involved and France's education ministry now overwhelmed. California Governor Gavin Newsom is slamming President Trump after he suggested Iran could take out Los Angeles and San Diego with a nuclear weapon. Newsom called the president deranged and dangerous. He also says the silence from Vice President Vance and Secretary of State Marco Rubio is deafening. Trump made the comment during a political rally yesterday in Nebraska while defending his administration's military operations against Iran, despite rising costs for U.S. consumers. Trump said it's a, quote, small price to pay to keep the country safe, before adding that Tehran could destroy a city, adding, quote, let them take out Los Angeles, let them take out San Diego. Trump will be speaking today in Maryland as his midterm tour continues. The merger between Paramount and Warner Brothers Discovery has been finalized, Jennifer Polsoni reports.
3: The new company is adopting the name Skydance. The $110 billion transaction expected to result in thousands of job cuts because there will be so many overlapping roles. The transaction cleared a major legal hurdle last week. That's when a federal judge approved a settlement resolving an antitrust challenge brought by California and 11 other states. I'm Jennifer Polsoni.
1: I'm Chris Caraggio.
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8: Through midday, we'll see more sun than clouds. Highs in the mid-70s and a south wind around 15 gusting near 30. Tonight stays mostly clear as lows settle near 51 and the wind shifts southwest at about 10. Tomorrow brings more mostly clear skies, a high in the low 70s and a west wind at 10. Mainly clear again tomorrow night with lows dipping into the low 40s.

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5: Yeah, I found out from my hairdresser that the labor and delivery unit had closed. 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
4: 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I'm Rebecca Cook, candidate for Congress, and I approve this message. 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
1: Through midday, we'll see more sun than clouds, highs in the mid-70s, and a south wind around 15 gusting near 30. Tonight stays mostly clear as lows settle near 51, and the wind shifts southwest at about 10. Tomorrow brings more mostly clear skies, a high in the low 70s, and a west wind at 10. Mainly clear again tomorrow night, with lows dipping into the low 40s.

Rasco Flats, Tim McGraw, the Judds and Toby Keith, they all play here. 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

Bug Country 101.3 with Mel McDaniel. Mike Olson with you on this Tuesday afternoon. Hope your day has been going well. Yeah, good day for flying a kite. Of course, my wife tells me that every day. Why don't you go out? Anyway, we've got a lot of great music for you. Going to fill you in with a few things happening around the listening area. Of course, we've got news, weather, and sports. That all lined up as well. So let's get you right back to the music right now. Larry Gatlin and the Gatlin Brothers Band, Dina Carter, Rascal Flatts, Conway Twitty, Jason Aldean, and Garth Brooks on Bog Country 101.3.

Alan Jackson, Kenny Chesney, Brooks and Dunn, they all play here. 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

lot of Decembers are showing in your face. Your auburn hair has faded and silver takes its place.

The Country 101.3, Larry Gatlin and the Gatlin Brothers Band finishing up that set. Garth Brooks started that out, and a reminder for you that tonight the Tolma Concert Association brings

0: 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I have an information break coming up for you now, including our updated weather. Then we'll have Trace Atkins, Toby Keith, Travis Tritt, Tanya Tucker, George Strait, and Alan Jackson on Bog Country 101.3.
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14: Mostly sunny today with highs in the mid-70s. And you'll notice a stiff south wind around 20, gusting to 30. Skies stay mainly clear this evening as lows settle into the low 50s, with west winds easing back to 10. Tomorrow brings more sunshine, a high in the low 70s, and west winds holding steady at 10. Tomorrow night, mainly clear with a low in the mid-40s.

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Dog Country 101.3, Trace Adkins. I see the filming for the Batman Part 2. I didn't like the first The Batman. Yeah, it was halted so the director could deal with, with a family matter. It's too bad he didn't do that when it happened to the director of Digger. Oh, man. Bad show. Anyway, Brad Paisley and the Kendalls are going to take us up the top of the hour. We'll have national news. We'll have our area weather. And we'll have Eddie Rabbit and Clint Black ready to start us back into the music on Bog Country 101.3. Here's the Kendalls.

dudes getting facials, manicured, waxed, and Botoxed, with deep spray on tans and creamy lotiony hands.

0: Dog Country is W267CO Sparta and WBOG Toma.
1: President Trump is in Maryland to announce an investment in a submarine facility in Baltimore. He's highlighting the $3.7 billion investment from defense contractor Anduril in a Baltimore shipyard to manufacture parts for Virginia-class submarines. The president said the project is part of his broader effort to rebuild the military and create jobs. A vast majority of Americans say President Trump's taxpayer-funded ads are inappropriate. Wendy Swanson has more.
2: That's according to a new Reuters-Ipsos poll released this week. The 30-second ads feature Trump criticizing communism and socialism. The survey found that 86% of American adults disapprove of Trump's $20 million ad campaign. After receiving backlash from both sides of the aisle, Trump said on Monday that future ads will be paid for by his super PAC, MAGA, Inc. I'm Wendy Swanson.
1: France is being rocked by student protests, which have now become a national crisis, with hundreds of schools forced to close and more than 5,000 taken into police custody. Students, teachers, and police alike have seen injuries. Tomorrow marks the third anniversary of the Hamas attack on Israel, launched from Gaza, that resulted in more than 1,200 deaths, several hundred kidnappings, and a war with no end in sight. Sarah Lee Kessler reports.
3: There is nowhere in the world that Jews are safe right now.
4: Yael Eckstein is president of the International Fellowship of Christians and Jews. She wants people to remember the victims of October 7th, innocent people at a music festival in southern Israel, and residents of a kibbutz, including children and babies, who were shot, strangled, beheaded, and burned alive.
3: We need to stand together, Jews, Christians, and anyone else who values life and freedom, because October 7th began a wave of hatred.
4: Epstein notes an uptick on attacks on churches as well as synagogues.
3: Once there's hatred towards Jews, everyone is at risk.
4: I'm Sarah Lee Kessler.
1: I'm Chris Caraggio.
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6: Mostly sunny today with highs in the mid-70s, and you'll notice a stiff south wind around 20, gusting to 30. Skies stay mainly clear this evening as lows settle into the low 50s, with west winds easing back to 10. Tomorrow brings more sunshine, a high in the low 70s, and west winds holding steady at 10. Tomorrow night, mainly clear with a low in the mid-40s.

Dog Country 101.3 with Eddie Rabbit. Let's see here. Oh, the Coats for Kids drive. Yeah, collection has been done for that. Thank you, everyone, for the donations. Yeah, your consideration is really magnificent. So this coming Friday and Saturday is the distribution day. Friday from 4 to 7, Saturday 10 to noon at the Lighthouse Assembly of God Church in Tomah, West Clifton Street, right there on Highway 16. All right, they have coats and snow pants and hats and gloves, all those wonderful things to keep you warm during winter time. There's new and gently used outdoor winter apparel, including some adult sizes. All the items given away on a first-come basis. And the goal to see is every child in the area being provided with apparel that they may need for our upcoming winter. Again, 4 to 7 Friday, 10 to noon Saturday. Alrighty, music. Got plenty of that. Rascal Flatts, Martina McBride, Keith Urban, Earl Thomas Conley, Kenny Chesney, John Michael Montgomery on Bog Country 101.3.

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0: Fog Country 101.3 with Rascal Flatts. I have an information break lined up for you, and then just around the corner, Jessica Andrews. You'll also hear from George Strait, Travis Tritt, Wynonna, and Alan Jackson on Bog Country 101.3.
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8: Mostly sunny today with highs in the mid-70s, and you'll notice a stiff south wind around 20, gusting to 30. Skies stay mainly clear this evening as lows settle into the low 50s, with west winds easing back to 10. Tomorrow brings more sunshine, a high in the low 70s, and west winds holding steady at 10. Tomorrow night, mainly clear with a low in the mid-40s.

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I have James Otto and Waylon Jennings. They're going to take us up to the top of the hour. World news, area weather. We always have a couple other good things in there for you. Then we'll get you right back to the tunes here with Charlie Daniels Band and Shania Twain on Bug Country 101.3.

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0: Fog Country is W267CO Sparta and WBOG Toma.
1: President Trump is in Maryland to announce an investment in a submarine facility in Baltimore. He's highlighting the $3.7 billion investment from defense contractor Anduril in a Baltimore shipyard to manufacture parts for Virginia-class submarines. The president said the project is part of his broader effort to rebuild the military and create jobs. A vast majority of Americans say President Trump's taxpayer-funded ads are inappropriate. Wendy Swanson has more.
2: That's according to a new Reuters-Ipsos poll released this week. The 30-second ads feature Trump criticizing communism and socialism. The survey found that 86% of American adults disapprove of Trump's $20 million ad campaign. After receiving backlash from both sides of the aisle, Trump said on Monday that future ads will be paid for by his super PAC, MAGA, Inc. I'm Wendy Swanson.
1: France is being rocked by student protests, which have now become a national crisis, with hundreds of schools forced to close and more than 5,000 taken into police custody. Students, teachers, and police alike have seen injuries. Tomorrow marks the third anniversary of the Hamas attack on Israel, launched from Gaza, that resulted in more than 1,200 deaths, several hundred kidnappings, and a war with no end in sight. Sarah Lee Kessler reports.
3: There is nowhere in the world that Jews are safe right now.
4: Yael Eckstein is president of the International Fellowship of Christians and Jews. She wants people to remember the victims of October 7th, innocent people at a music festival in southern Israel, and residents of the kibbutz, including children and babies, who were shot, strangled, beheaded, and burned alive.
3: We need to stand together, Jews, Christians, and anyone else who values life and freedom, because October 7th began a wave of hatred.
4: Eckstein notes an uptick on attacks on churches as well as synagogues.
3: Once there's hatred towards Jews, everyone is at risk.
4: I'm Sarah Lee Kessler.
1: I'm Chris Caraggio.

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2: Mostly sunny today with highs in the mid-70s, and you'll notice a stiff south wind around 20, gusting to 30. Skies stay mainly clear this evening as lows settle into the low 50s, with west winds easing back to 10. Tomorrow brings more sunshine, a high in the low 70s, and west winds holding steady at 10. Tomorrow night, mainly clear with a low in the mid-40s.

the Charlie Daniels Band on Bog Country 101.3. Oh, this reminder for you that the Clifton Sportsman's Club, their rescheduled Tractor Pull and Car Show weekend is on the 17th and 18th of this month. All right, free admission both days. The pulling gets underway at 12 noon with food trucks and refreshments, and there's kids' pedal tractor pulled at 4 o'clock. Sunday is the car, truck, tractor, and bike show, and that will start at 11 o'clock. If you need more info at all, go to Facebook, and in the search, type in Clifton Sportsman's Club. Okay? That should help you out a little bit. All right, back to music once again. The Oak Ridge Boys, Lori Morgan, Dierks Bentley, the Bellamy Brothers, Brad Paisley, and Little Texas. Let's start pushing the buttons here on Bog Country 101.3.

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0: The Oak Ridge Boys on Bog Country 101.3. I have an information break coming up for you next. And then, moments away, is Taylor Swift. Oh, let's see. Joe Nichols, Alabama, Toby Keith, and Carrie Underwood on Bog Country 101.3.
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2: 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Emily, who lost 31 pounds, brought her friend Mary to the weight loss program, and she lost 23. It just completely changed the way that we eat. Thank you, Alex Goen.
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16: Tonight, we'll see mostly clear skies with lows near 52 and a west wind at 10. Tomorrow brings more sun than clouds and highs in the low 70s, with those west winds holding near 10 miles per hour. Tomorrow night stays mostly clear, dipping to a low in the mid 40s. Thursday looks mainly sunny with a high in the mid 60s. Then on Friday, a few clouds move through, with highs near 69 and lows settling into the mid-50s.

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Bog Country, 101.3. 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

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Now, Chris Young, Hank Williams Jr., they are going to take you to news and weather, and I am going to be taking off down the road. All right. Folks, have yourself a great day. Right after this information break, then, we'll have a whole string of great classic country for you. 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Let's start you out with Hank Williams Jr.

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1: Krista Pike is awake and speaking after being critically injured during a botched execution attempt last week in Tennessee. That from her attorneys, Pike had been intubated and on a ventilator as she remains at a hospital in Nashville. Pike survived receiving two injections of pentobarbital during last Wednesday's failed execution. All executions in Tennessee have been paused as a result. President Trump has been in Maryland today announcing an investment in a submarine parts-making facility in Baltimore. A $3.7 billion investment from defense contractor Anduril in a Baltimore shipyard to make parts for Virginia-class submarines. California Governor Gavin Newsom, the latest to weigh in, taking to X to slam President Trump over remarks he made during a rally in Nebraska last night.
2: The President of the United States, the same one who sent in the National Guard into Los Angeles, just invited Iran to take out Los Angeles and San Diego.
1: The White House says Trump was referring to the threat Iran could pose if the regime was allowed to develop nuclear weapons and was not calling for any attacks. L.A. Mayor Karen Bass also weighing in.
3: I, as many Angelenos were horrified by the words that came from our president last night that essentially said that the city of Los Angeles and the city of San Diego were expendable and invited a foreign country to attack us.
1: Bass says the role of the president to protect the country, not encourage attacks on American lives. Forecasters say a disturbance in the Gulf now has a 90% chance of forming into a cyclone. Will Redmond with the National Weather Service says the system's expected to become a tropical depression over the next couple of days.
4: We're probably not going to have direct impacts from it. It looks like once it does become a cyclone, it's going to be steered towards somewhere in the Texas, Mississippi, Louisiana area.
1: He says the storm could bring king tides to South Florida. They're expected to start tomorrow, which could mean even more flooding than the last round. I'm Scott Carr.
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6: Tonight, we'll see mostly clear skies with lows near 52 and a west wind at 10. Tomorrow brings more sun than clouds and highs in the low 70s, with those west winds holding near 10 miles per hour. Tomorrow night stays mostly clear, dipping to a low in the mid-40s. Thursday looks mainly sunny with a high in the mid-60s. Then on Friday, a few clouds move through, with highs near 69 and lows settling into the mid-50s.
7: 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And have you heard about the hottest travel destination today? It's your own bedroom, I will explain. It turns out 43% of millennials are now admitting to using vacation days just to stay home and rest. I get this. 37% of all survey respondents say they've used paid vacation days not to travel, not to see family, but purely to catch up on sleep.
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7: Coming up, and this will be a conversation starter for you, I'm going to share a new study that's telling us artificial intelligence is now reshaping the way we speak.

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3: Of course, you've heard the expression, what doesn't kill you makes you stronger. Well, it's more than an expression because studies have found a clear correlation between the number of adversities a person has faced in their life and the person's ability to better withstand other similar or even tougher events. But researchers at the University of Buffalo wanted to know why they're better able to cope the next time they're facing a challenge. Psychology professor Mark Searley led the research, and he says people who face tough challenges and come through the other side, they feel more confident and competent tackling new hurdles. They feel more in control. They're better at building social support networks, and physically, they have more brain cell growth in areas related to coping. So, just because a person has gone through a trauma, it doesn't mean they're damaged. The reality is, they're more resilient. I'm John Tesh with today's Intelligence for Your Life Minute.
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11: Tonight, we'll see mostly clear skies with lows near 52 and a west wind at 10. Tomorrow brings more sun than clouds and highs in the low 70s, with those west winds holding near 10 miles per hour. Tomorrow night stays mostly clear, dipping to a low in the mid-40s. Thursday looks mainly sunny with a high in the mid-60s. Then on Friday, a few clouds move through, with highs near 69 and lows settling into the mid-50s.
3: Question for you. Are you starting to sound like ChatGPT? I caught myself with this recently, and you and I are not the only ones. Researchers from the Max Planck Institute for Human Development analyzed over 1 million pieces of content

0: and they found that since ChatGPT launched, people are increasingly starting to mimic the way ChatGPT talks, using more of its favorite words in real-life conversations. Words like delve and comprehend, realm, meticulous, and boast have seen a measurable spike in YouTube videos, podcasts, and everyday speech. Why? Well, according to Scientific American, we do tend to copy language from people we see as smart or authoritative. We also tend to pick up words and phrases used by the people we're around most. And the same is true when we interact with artificial intelligence on a regular basis. It's not the first time pop culture has changed how we speak. Think about how often we quote TV shows and movies, or repeat popular phrases from social media. But this is different. Researchers say it marks the first time machines are creating new language patterns, and we're the ones adopting them. Experts say if this trend continues, it could reshape not just how we speak, but how we think.
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